0: deported from the United States. And in sports, unbeaten Guyana cricketers spoil Independence Day celebrations for Trinbago team. Headlines in Caribbean news as we welcome you to a new month of reports this beautiful Saturday, September 5th, Labor Day weekend 2026. Saluting as well Trinidad and Tobago's independence, 64 years this past Monday, August 31st. Thanks for listening and for supporting Caribbeana on this radio station. Good evening. I'm Von Martin, filling in for Lindaway Villacazzi, and I'll be bringing you the details of this week's Eastern Caribbean news highlights later on in the program. We have sports highlights. But first, let's go to Ian Edwards for the news highlights from the Greater Caribbean.
1: Thank you, and good evening to you, Von. Good evening, everyone. I'm Ian Edwards. From the Greater Caribbean News Highlights this week, stopping first with Trinidadians and Tobagonians who are still in independence mode. Britain's King Charles III, among world leaders congratulating Trinidad and Tobago on its 64th independence anniversary, describing the relationship between their two countries as an enduring partnership rooted in shared values and mutual respect. King Charles sent the TNT president, Christine Kangaloo, a message referencing the estimated 25,000 Trinbagonians living in the United Kingdom, saying they had enriched the relationship between the two nations. With the Commonwealth Heads of Government meeting scheduled for November, the King said he looked forward to the two countries coming together to reaffirm their shared commitments and chart a course for the future. With gang violence raging on in Haiti, the U.S. Federal Aviation Administration is now extending its ban on United States flights to Haiti's capital until March next year. The latest extension was implemented on Tuesday and stays in place until March. Under the ban, commercial operators and U.S.-registered aircraft can't fly below 10,000 feet over the Haitian capital city, Port-au-Prince, and nearby areas, including parts of central Haiti. The FAA first halted such flights in November 2025 after gunmen shot at a Spirit Airlines flight as it was landing at Port-au-Prince's Toussaint-Louverture International Airport. A flight attendant received minor injuries and other commercial planes on the ground were hit. The FAA has extended its ban several times since that incident, a move that continues to isolate Port-au-Prince from the rest of the country. The Jamaican government hit back at the opposition's call for measures to address the downturn in visitor arrivals, as well as high airfares. Opposition People's National Party spokesman on tourism and linkages, Andrea Perkis, on Tuesday urged Tourism Minister Edmund Bartlett to detail plans to stem the decline in visitor arrivals, as well as the soaring cost of air travel to Jamaica. But Transport Minister Daryl Vaz used his social media platform on X to accuse the opposition of using misleading data by comparing 2026 to 2024, quote, to interpret the data and exclude external shocks, unquote. Back-to-back hurricanes in 2024, that was Beryl, and in 2025, Melissa, as well as the collapse of low-budget airline Spirit, had resulted in a fall-off in visitor arrivals in Jamaica in the first quarter of 2026. Vaz also noted that Bartlett outlined the external shocks in his sectoral debate presentation a few months ago, which included the impact of Melissa on hotel inventory in the western end of Jamaica, airline capacity cuts on key United States routes, and global cost pressures. Other highlights from the Greater Caribbean this week: Barbados is to host the third Caribbean Community Regional Conference on Reparations later this month. The Guyana-based CARICOM Secretariat announced on Wednesday the September 17 to 19 conference will be hosted by the CARICOM Reparations Commission, the Government of Barbados, and the CARICOM Secretariat. The organizers say the conference will strengthen collaboration among CARICOM, the African Union, civil society, and the global African diaspora. The conference aims to invigorate political, diplomatic, and community participation in the regional and international movement for reparatory justice, ensuring that the momentum for change is sustained and broadened. A Bahamian Supreme Court judge granted the government an interim injunction on Tuesday, forcing members of the Bahamas Educators Managerial Union, who were on strike on Tuesday, to return to work Wednesday. Following months of grievances over unresolved issues, members of the Educators' Union went on strike, forcing public schools across the Bahamas to close early on the second day of school. Hours later, Justice Darren Ellis approved an interim injunction in favor of the Education Minister and Attorney General against a union whose members are restrained from taking part in any strike activity or any form of industrial action. BEMU members were ordered to return to their specified areas of employment and report to work when scheduled to do so, and not to take part in or continue to take part in any form of industrial action. Defending the spending behind Sunday's People's United Party's mayoral convention in Belize, Prime Minister John Briceño cautions against rushing campaign finance legislation simply to have a law on the books. The convention to select the party's Belize City mayoral candidate has drawn growing questions over how much was spent to fund it. According to the Prime Minister, both camps successfully raised enough financial support to fund their campaigns. Quote, maybe you could look back and say you didn't have to spend all that money. Probably they did, Briceño said, adding, the important point is that government resources were not used. The Belize Prime Minister confirmed the Miller and Pollard camps secured enough financial backing from the private sector. Guyana's oil has been used to pay ExxonMobil for the 7 projects approved so far, a development that has resulted in the country now receiving a greater share of profits from the Stabroek Block, the government of Guyana indicating it is engaging experts to help the country devise a policy on financing future projects. But Exxon has assured its investors that the country's oil profits will be shortened again to finance the additional developments. ExxonMobil executives gave assurances that the oil giant was far from finished with its developments in Guyana, with further exploration activities scheduled and other projects in the pipeline. Regarding financing, the chief financial officer noted that the company had fully recovered the $55 billion U.S. dollars of investment, along with all the operating costs, and the way the contractor agreement works is that they can recover that investment up to 75%. The remaining production is shared 50-50 between Exxon and the government of Guyana. Another Guyana note here, Amerindian Heritage Month, another opportunity for indigenous communities in Guyana to showcase their culture, traditions, and talents as Guyana continues to see growing appreciation for its indigenous heritage. That's how Amerindian Affairs Minister Sarah Brown Shadiq put it during an interfaith ceremony on Monday evening ahead of the official launch of Amerindian Heritage Month. According to Brown Shadiq, the month has evolved into an important platform through which indigenous culture is presented not only to Guyanese, but to audiences around the world. Port-au-Prince, Haiti. Hundreds of people crowded into a church near Haiti's capital Sunday for the funeral of 4 of the 47 people killed in a recent gang attack so brutal that it shook the country. Mourners wiped away tears, raised their hands, and cried out as coffins arrived at the church in the farming community of Kenscoff. Armed men had attacked Kenscoff on August 23rd, killing at least 47 people and kidnapping more than 50 others in the middle of the night, one of the biggest mass kidnappings in Haiti in recent years. And survivors have organized protests and blamed the police for not preventing the attack, which pierced the belief that security in the troubled Caribbean country was improving. Haiti's national police has said that it had ordered an investigation to establish the truth about the attack and whether it was, quote, due to complicity or negligence, unquote. To Jamaica we go now. Through its school resource officers, the Jamaican police have put measures in place to prevent gangs from using schools as feeder institutions. Speaking on the police force's Force for Good podcast, Sergeant Kester Fennell underscored the importance of preventing gangs from recruiting new members, particularly within schools. He did acknowledge that within some schools there were pockets of gangs being formed. Fennell says the Jamaica Constabulary Force is targeting those groups through the school resource officers and that they have been able to identify some students who may have some behaviors that might suggest that they might be affiliated with certain utterances. Out of Florida comes this one. Jamaican-born Richard Campbell, the vice mayor of Lauderhill in Florida, was due in court Tuesday after spending Monday night in the Broward County Jail. 70-year-old Campbell has been charged with simple domestic battery and felony tampering with or without harassing a witness or victim, according to law enforcement authorities. The allegations stem from an incident involving Campbell's ex-girlfriend. The felony tampering charge allegedly relates to Campbell attempting to contact the woman in a bid to have a restraining order against him dropped. Allegations Campbell denied, calling the case a political smear campaign against him. calling for Jamaicans in the diaspora to lend a hand. Senator Kamina Johnson-Smith, the Minister of Foreign Affairs and Foreign Trade, has said that the Jamaican diaspora is not an unattached observer of Jamaica's development, but an active participant in shaping the future of their country. Johnson-Smith was speaking last Saturday night at the Jamaica Organization of New Jersey's Independence Gala, where she and several others had been honored. Whether your contribution is your capital, your knowledge, your professional expertise, your business networks, your advocacy, or simply your time, there is a role for you in that work, said the foreign minister. The Jamaican foreign minister said the diaspora should not only embrace the challenges, but work with the government of Jamaica to unlock opportunities. China is closing in on a milestone in its trade with Jamaica after selling a record $878.6 million US dollars worth of goods to Jamaica last year. The Asian giant is now within striking distance of becoming a $1 billion US dollar a year supplier to Jamaica, and it has gotten there quickly. In 2021, Jamaica imported $463.8 million US dollars worth of goods from China, according to official data from the Statistical Institute of Jamaica, or STATIN. 4 years later, that bill had climbed by almost $415 million US dollars, with China's share of Jamaica's imports moving from 7.8% to 11.7%. The increase last year alone was steep. Imports from China last year jumped by $181.8 million US dollars, or just over 26%, from $696.8 million US dollars in 2024. And a large part of the business is in machinery equipment, industrial supplies, and building materials. The Statistical Institute saying some of the leading individual products imported from China included new rubber tires for motor cars, parts for air conditioning machines, and other electric accumulators. Its broader machinery and transport category also covers vehicles, industrial machinery, telecommunications equipment, and other technical components from China. The ferry service between Suriname and neighboring Guyana is back in business. The sailing ban that had been imposed on MV Kanawaina was lifted after the vessel passed the inspection. The Kanawaima Management Company announced that the technical state of the boat was reviewed a second time and that the necessary adjustments and improvements were carried out in association with the experts from the Suriname Dry Dock and Shipping Company. Resumption of the MV Kanawaima is a huge relief for the people who had been left stranded on both sides of the border river and an important step in the restoration of the link between both countries. The company assured it would keep providing a safe, reliable, and continuous ferry service. The technical condition of the ferry would be monitored at all times. And we move now to Trinidad and Tobago, where opposition leader Penelope Beckles delivered a stinging condemnation of Prime Minister Kamla Prasad-Bisesa's messages to the nation Monday on its 64th anniversary of independence. Beckles described the two addresses as insensitive, divorced from reality, and devoid of any distinction between party politics and the responsibilities of national leadership. She said the Prime Minister had chosen to address her ruling party, the United National Congress, before addressing the nation, adding that she had used a moment that belongs to all citizens to promote a partisan narrative of grievance and division. The opposition leader was referring to an Independence Day social media post by the Prime Minister on Monday, addressed to the UNC family from UNC leader Kamla Prasad-Bisesa. Beckles also referenced the TNT Prime Minister's Independence Day message to the nation on Sunday, in which she urged the country to grow up and stop blaming problems on the colonial past, and asserting that the nation was prosperous under British rule. The opposition leader rejected what she termed the Prime Minister's attempt to rewrite the history of Trinidad and Tobago. Assurances from the Tobago House of Assembly Chief Secretary Fowley Augustine that Trinidadians have nothing to fear over Tobago's quest for greater autonomy. Augustine was speaking Monday during the Toast to the Nation at Shaw Park Complex, Tobago, as the country celebrated its 64th year of independence. Augustine said a stronger and more self-sufficient Tobago augured well for the Twin Island Republic, but according to the Tobago official, economic independence is critical to achieving that. Augustine said Tobago will not achieve its potential until young people can envisage a visible future on the island. He urged Trinidad not to be wary of Tobago's intention and to look at the bigger picture. Praises from Trinidad and Tobago Prime Minister Kamala Prasad Bisesser for Commissioner of Police Alistair Guevaro, the TNT PM lauding the top cop and the national security agencies for keeping their promise to ensure that this last Monday's Independence Day celebration stayed, quote, awesome, unquote. Prasad Bisesser assured Guevaro and his officers that the government and the Prime Minister stood firmly in their corner. Tuesday's praise of the top cop came against the backdrop of a series of bomb threats over the last 2 weeks, with the latest unverified threat coming in late last Friday. But not well pleased with the TNT police commissioner, a retired nurse who's threatened contempt of court proceedings against him over his reported failure to abide by a court order to disclose details of an investigation into her daughter's mysterious death, which was ruled a suicide. In April, a high court judge upheld Rosanna Smith's judicial review lawsuit over the handling of her disclosure request under the Freedom of Information Act, the justice finding that the decision to refuse disclosure was unreasonable, irrational, an improper exercise of discretion, and an abuse of power. And that's how we wrap this news segment. We go now back to Vaughn Martin for the Eastern Caribbean News Highlights. Here's Vaughn.
0: At the top of the Eastern Caribbean news this week, St. Kitts and Nevis Prime Minister Terence Drew was in Martinique for specialized medical observation after being admitted to hospital in St. Kitts on Sunday with mild discomfort, nausea, and a headache. The Prime Minister himself, a medical doctor, went to the hospital in Bastia on Sunday. The Cabinet Secretary had said in an official statement on his health earlier on Monday. In Barbados, meantime, attorneys have welcomed plans to introduce virtual hearings in the magistrates' courts, saying the change could reduce delays and costs, but they urge retaining in-person access and safeguards for accused people. Legal Affairs and Criminal Justice Minister Michael Lashley announced on Sunday that virtual hearings are to commence in two magistrates' courts this month in a bid to bring greater efficiency to the judicial system. And from St. Lucia comes a government announcement that St. Lucia will begin receiving third country nationals removed from the United States this week has not been well received by the United Workers' Party, the UWP, which is calling for more transparency and oversight. Under the deal, up to 80 people may be sent to St. Lucia over 2 years, with no more than 10 people transferred every 3 months. At a press conference on Tuesday, the UWP's criticism began with Senator Elisha Norbert, who questioned what guarantees St. Lucians have about the backgrounds of those being accepted. In other Eastern Caribbean news, the Barbados-based Caribbean Development Bank, CDP, on Tuesday, launched its inaugural Caribbean Evaluation Space, CEVAL Space 2026, the region's first dedicated platform for strengthening evaluation and evidence-based policymaking across the Caribbean. The region's premier financial institution said that for years, most regional evaluation initiatives have had limited focus on the Caribbean's specific realities, and the CDB president, Daniel Best, said the three-day event provides the estimated 150 regional and international participants an opportunity to strengthen evaluation systems and practice across the Caribbean. Antigua and Barbuda has dropped its oath of allegiance to King Charles just days after the monarch's last overseas trip to the nation was announced. Newly appointed officials in the Caribbean state no longer swear loyalty to King Charles III and his successors. Instead, they pledge their commitment to the state of Antigua and Barbuda itself, along with its legal framework and constitution. The legislative change was enacted in May, following the re-election of Gaston Brown as Prime Minister on April 30th. Graduates of the Hope Agricultural Training Institute in Barbados could be given up to 2 acres of land to pursue farming as government moves to attract more young people into the farming sector. addressing the opening ceremony for the first batch of the Institute's full-time students at Hope Plantation in St. Lucie, Minister of Agriculture, Food and Nutritional Security, Chantal Monroe-Knight, said the ministry was designing a program to give 1 to 2 acres of land to graduates interested in becoming farmers. A world-class tissue culture laboratory is expected to open next month, providing clean plant material

0: Mayor is urging the St. Lucia Development Bank to act quickly so St. Lucians can access a new EC $54 million housing facility. According to Peer, the financing is the largest housing investment in the country's recent history. These comments after the Taiwan Export-Import Bank and the St. Lucia Development Bank signed a housing and infrastructure development facility, the St. Lucia Prime Minister explaining that the SLDP was borrowing $54 million from Taiwan's Exim Bank, with the government of St. Lucia guaranteeing repayment. St. Vincent the Grenadines owes U.S.-based carrier JetBlue more than EC $10 million under an agreement reached by the previous administration. Tourism Minister Kishore Shallow made the revelation in Parliament while responding to a question from opposition legislator Kiesel Peters about Delta Airlines' decision to end its non-stop service between Atlanta and St. Vincent's Argyle International Airport this month. Shallow also criticized the way the agreement was negotiated, telling lawmakers he was unaware of who represented the former government in the discussions and alleging that no professional organization or consultant was involved. More help on the way for farmers in St. Vincent and the Grenadines. For them to improve productivity and build resilience through the Adopt Caribbean Soil Health for Climate Resilient Agriculture Project. The delegation of the Inter-American Institute for Cooperation on Agriculture said in St. Vincent the Grenadines, through the Ministry of Agriculture, Forestry and Rural Transportation, handed over agricultural kits to beneficiary farmers at the ICA office. And our final note comes out of Antigua, where Caribbean Union Bank Hell's Gate Steel Orchestra has been crowned champions of the 2026 State Insurance Company Panorama Competition. Hell's Gate Steel Orchestra securing the coveted title after an outstanding performance that thrilled judges and thousands of steel fan enthusiasts. West Indies Oil Company, Gemini's Steel Orchestra, finished as first runner-up for following a strong and polished performance, while Halcyon Steel Orchestra claimed the second runner-up position after also impressing the audience with its musical presentation.
1: Thanks again, Vaughn. In the lead again this week, Caribbean Premier League cricket. A look at some of the matches since the weekend. On Saturday, Jamaica Kingsmen sneaked past the Trinbago Knight Rider hosts by 7 runs in Port of Spain. Then on Sunday, St. Kitts and Nevis Patriots versus Antigua and Barbuda Falcons in Basseterre, and no result. Monday, more humiliation for TNT in front of home crowd. Ghana Amazon Warriors taking them down by 9 runs, spoiling the TNT team's Independence Day. Tuesday, a 6-wicket St. Kitts and Nevis Patriots win over Barbados Tridents. And Wednesday, Antigua and Barbuda Falcons pushing TNT to the brink of elimination, beating them by 8 runs again on Trinbago turf. On today's cards, Caribbean Premier League cricket takes center stage at Kensington Oval with Barbados Tridents hosting Trinbago Knight Riders tomorrow. Guyana Amazon Warriors hosts St. Kitts and Nevis at Providence, while St. Lucia Kings visit Barbados on Tuesday, Guyana hosting Antigua and Barbuda. The West Indies could qualify for the inaugural Women's Champions Trophy to be contested next February after government interference got Sri Lanka cricket stripped of hosting rights. Being the host, Sri Lanka had been guaranteed a place in the 6-team event, but now West Indies, currently 6th on the ICC 2020 standings, could sneak in ahead of 7th-ranked Sri Lanka. He pledged Trinidad and Tobago Cricket Board's continued support to women's cricket. Board President Asim Basarath insisting TNT must not put women's cricket on the back burner. Basarath's comments at a celebration ceremony for the victorious TNT under-19 women's team following last month's Cricket West Indies Rising Stars women's under-19 tournament in Antigua. Football in Jamaica. Defending champions Mount Pleasant earned their first point in the CONCACAF Caribbean Cup Group B after playing out a 1-1 draw with Salcedo Football Club at Estadio Moca in Moca, Dominican Republic on Wednesday. Mount Pleasant of Jamaica taking the lead early, but the home team battled back to snatch an early point in the second half to take over the lead on 5 points and extend their unbeaten run. On Sunday, Oasis All-Stars emerged champions at the second annual Barbados Hotel and Tourism Association Adopt-a-School Futsal Competition, defeating Wyndham Grand Barbados.

0: It was 3-0 in the first semifinal game. In the remaining semifinal, Caribbean Aircraft Handling also booked their semifinal berth with a 4-1 victory over the BHTA Stanfield Scott National Sports Council side. Four Jamaican winners at the World Continental Tour Silver Meet in the ISTAF Olympia Stadium in Berlin, Germany, Saturday. Sabrina Dockery, Daniel Williams, Rochelle Clinton, and Kadrian Goldson. Dockery in 11.13 seconds, winning the women's 100 meters final ahead of Germany's Gina Lückenkämper. Daniel Williams clocking 12.78 in women's 100 meters hurdle, 0.1 seconds faster than USA's Amber Hughes. For the men, sprinter Kadrian Goldson had the best result for Jamaica after clocking 9.98 seconds to win the men's 100 meters. Jamaican athletes finished 1-2 as Travis Williams was second in 10.19, while Jeremiah Arsu of Germany was third, 10.17. Trinidad and Tobago's Matteo Molino reached the round of 32 in boys under 15 singles at the International Table Tennis Federation America's Youth Championships in Guatemala City. Trinidad and Tobago's lone player to get past the round-robin group stage in singles, Molino upset 11th-seeded Ezequiel Sato of Argentina 11-7, 11-9, 11-6. He then beat down Ecuador's Alejandro Cordero 11-9, 15-13, 13-11 to top the group, but fell at the first stage of the knockout, losing last Saturday's round of 32 match with Guatemala's Lucas Kim. And we sign out from Belize, where at the weekend, Belizean American Olympian Marion Jones returned for the country's first national sports summit. The former track and fielder insisting Belize has the talent to produce world champions, but talent alone would not get athletes to the podium. Marion Jones challenged Belize to invest in training and in facilities and support needed to turn raw potential into international success. She does know a thing or two about success. Highlights from Caribbeana Sports.
1: 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The concert will feature two DMV bassists, Washington's Herman Burney playing with trombonist Reginald Senchi, and Baltimore's Chris Fun with his ensemble, The Corner Store. 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

0: Thank you to our wonderful guests tonight, David Mohammed and Alicia Nichols. And thank you to our beautiful WPFW listening family. Like I always say, if you're drinking, don't drive. If you're driving, don't drink, people. Remember, I love you. Keep it locked right here on WPFW 89.3 FM, because up next at 9 p.m. is Decipher Hip Hop Show, taking you through the rest of your night.
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2: 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And every fire sky go burn out and you barely notice.

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1: Yeah, what's up, y'all? Definitely Dudes, definitely in the house live in D.C., man. 89.3, you know what I'm saying? You can never lose, man, every time you mess with the Ill Street Groove radio, that is. Much love, yeah.
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0: Man, you got the L Street Blues? Well, yo, these guys right here, they got the L Street Grooves. I go by the name of the Crew, the DJ, the Red Alert. No, I don't want no L Street Blues. I had that already. I'm all about the L Street Grooves.
1: Yo, what's up, man? Shout out to my man DJ RBI on WPFW, man. He getting it in. He going in. You need to be there. One love. This is Grandmaster Cav, the grandest of them all. 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

0: flexing that. 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
1: 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I don't like the haters. Flex. 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
0: Slid through that many nights, I never met many like her. 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
0: This is counter-programming at work. Instruction is in the vibration. 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

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My name is DJ Halak. I'm the only one in here right now. That's right. It is DJ Halak show. Ain't gonna be a whole bunch of talking. We just gonna be playing some jams that I really enjoy. Salute to DJ RBI. Salute to New. Salute to Paris. Salute to Special Berries. I think I'm forgetting somebody too. But yeah, we're gonna be playing a whole bunch of jams right now because that's how I'm feeling.

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0: riding golf with Jack. You be weak for these. I be out the way. Don P. I done made millions with Sean C. I done cashed out for the Roy. No lease, not flexing. Just showing that you can't eat. I was just dead broke in 2017. Merchandise, my you gotta keep the merchandise. Work it right, get it to the people, push a hard line. Start a corporation and bet on yourself every time. Put them on payroll, make sure your tax is right. Start a corporation and bet on yourself every time. Put them on payroll, make sure your tax is right. Make sure
1: your tax is right. And this is WPFW Washington.

in somebody's story, you bad man. They make you the villain, the bad man. Cause you chose you over them, now they mad, man. When you gotta put an outstanding gap between you and them. I'm sorry your version of these events are different than the version that I was existing in. So a version's a consequence, it is what it is. And if you call that abandonment, guess it is what it is. I did what I did cause you did what you did. We is where we is cause you did what you did. And there ain't no going back, only forward movements. So choose to grow or remain a victim.

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1: And since I ate all that food, I drank a beer. I drank another beer. Three beers. Four beers.
2: Oh no.
1: Five beers.
2: Oh no.
1: Six beers. Seven beers. 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And a Bloody Mary.
3: I get no kick from.

Spare tweeters, MCs sound like cheerleaders, rapping and dancing like redhead kingpin. Dude came to do the thing again, no matter who be blinging. He do it for the smelly hubbies. Seems know what time it is, like it's time for Teletubbies. Few can do it, even fewer can sell it. Take it from the dude who wear a mask like a tartan helmet. He plots shows like robberies. In and out, 1, 2, 3, nobody's.

All right, ladies and gentlemen, I got a special request from Prime Time. Salute to Derek down in South Carolina, one of my cousins. Salute to my mother. Shout out, y'all. Salute to the county. Here you go.

Shout out Deion Sanders. Shout out Prime Time. On time, every time. You dig? 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

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How you doing? Hey, Stacy. How you doing? How y'all doing down there in Saluda County in Greenwood? I hope y'all got phone service and, you know, Wi-Fi all down there. They ain't got sidewalks down there, ladies and gentlemen. I'm just letting y'all know that right now. But don't tell them that I told you that.

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She with it. 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I'm only coming out to play. Nothing more that I hate in this life. The wrong impression, I only have one to make. You can open your palm, waiting to catch a break. The cards are

All right, ladies and gentlemen, that is my time. I hope you enjoyed everything I played. And we will possibly, hopefully, all of us will get together and we'll see each other next month or hear each other next month. Later.

Prince George's County Department of Parks and Recreation presents the 9th Annual Celebrate Africa Festival on Saturday, September 19th, 2026, 1 to 6 p.m. at Fairwood Park in Bowie, Maryland. The event includes music and dance performances, vendors, a youth soccer clinic, and more. 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

0: This Labor Day, WPFW honors all those getting the job done with Hard for the Money, workers rising in solidarity and resistance. 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

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And this is African Rhythms and Extensions in the program World of Kofi Kisidon Prep, where if it is not polyrhythmic, it is definitely not on here. From time to time, making connection to the African Rhythm Connection, globally speaking, where our people have been. 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Jabba!

0: 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Tanzania, Labour, on Super Rumba.
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On African Rhythms Exchanges, objective presenting complexity in rhythm in their polymeta and mega myth. Oh yes, from antiquity to the present. Yeba! 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

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WPFW Washington, D.C. Wishing you the finest of the Labor Day weekend. And again, thank you for all the great support you provided for the WPFW and continue to do so. Please, in collective essence, hard work, we will overcome difficulties and problems. The world lives on what I call the space of problem solution duality. Oh yes, when you solve one problem, a new problem emerges. That's how progress is made and how all of us get happiness when a solution is found, and sadness when a new problem arises. Enjoy this. Currently in Nigeria,

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Wishing you the best of the Labor Day weekend. You're highly set at 89.3 FM, WPFW, Washington. And this is African Rhythms and Extensions in the programming world of Kovikisi Dombra, where the professor is lecturing in intensity and extensities of every rhythm.

working my way to the 2 o'clock hour when Charlie B will take over with the voice, followed by Shabata and Shatrain, Lonely Alliance and Spirit of Jazz, Tom Cole with G-Strings, Ryuki Williams with Sunday Kind of Love. Love, WPFW. Followed by Open Sky,

demise. And Roberto comes away with Brazilians in Berimbau. And then concluded by reggae. This reggae music will come. This is reggae music with Tonica. And Monday begins with another reggae music with Radio Andy. And concluded with Black Star Radio, DJ Underdog. Lucky Physic, we love you all.

Socorro! Charlie D is already here. So I'm going to work my way out and get him the hot seat. For him to take you to another rhythmic plane. Whatever you're doing, I wish you the finest. And hopefully, you shall touch spiritually. And hope to see you next week. Same time, same place. And next week, I have a small little reflection for you on the structure and form of morphology of the Adinkras conceptual system. Until same time, same place, I wish you the best and hope that you continue to support WPFW, whatever the case may be. And thank you.

0: Everyone, Shaka Shaka says, turn up your radio moderately, just between you and yours this Sunday morning, as we start the program, the Charity's Morning Show for this day. So stand by, I'll take you here and there, bringing you this and that, making up music by various artists who are scattered all over the world today. So in between time, just you and I this Sunday morning. Everyone, Shaka Shaka. Let's set the ball rolling.
1: All aboard!
0: Welcoming all aboard. All of you out there, come aboard and enjoy the program for this Sunday morning. The Charity's Morning Show is full in progress right now. Good morning to you and yours.

As I walk through the shadow of the Valley of Death, I am not alone. I see a light. It shines bright. I am going to see my King. I am going to see my God. Hallelujah. I am going to see my King.

Jabukan Yali here, Africa Unite. This has been my Chalidi's Instant Replay. Double Dosage by Jabukan Yali. Out of South Africa, on the Chalidi's Morning

Jabu Canieli, this has been the Chaladies Instant Replay. Out of South Africa. It is 2:32 here in Washington, listening to the 9.3 FM. Peter Tosh, said Mama Africa. The late man, Peter Tosh, now in progress. Enjoy the music. Enjoy the music.

0: Ah yeah, the little man, Peter Tosh. He's gone in the world, but his voice still exists in the world of music on the Charity's Morning Show. This next music is my favorite by Jabu Kanyele. Listen to this one. I love it, I love it, I love it. It's my favorite by Jabu Kanyele out of South Africa. Listen to it. I hope you enjoy what you're hearing this Sunday morning. If you do, keep listening. Much more coming your way. Charlie D.
1: Malowe.

So, what do you think about this music put together for you by Gabo Canieri called Malue? What do you think about this production? I love it. It's my favorite. It is my favorite. I hope you do enjoy it likewise. If you do, then it's yours. Gabo Canieri there. Ah, yeah. Music, music, music. When this voice is on radio, it's hard for you to sleep. It is very hard for you to sleep. Keep listening.

Let's do it slowly now. Let's do it slowly. Brenda, the little lady. She has gone in the world, but his voice still exists in the world of music. Brenda, the little lady. On the Charlie's morning show. This Sunday morning, progressive Sunday morning, just for you and yours. Stay tuned and keep listening. Much more coming your way. To their go well. Success is approaching. It will grab you all over and kiss you all over. Success, that's what it does for you. Let's move along. It is 2:53 here in Washington, and you're listening to 9.3 FM as we deliver for you on a Sunday morning.

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An all-time favorite. An all-time favorite. Playing the music that you really want to hear. 9.3 FM. I'd like to say good morning to my favorite listener, Tilili Francis Taylor. I hope you're enjoying all the hearing. If you do, then check this one. Just for you. Just for you, Tilili.

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If you're enjoying the program, 202-588-0893. Give me a shot. Let me know what you're doing and how you're feeling this morning. 202-588-9739. That's my hotline number, direct in the studios of your radio. You call me, I'll talk to you. Music, music, music. This is the voice, Charlie D.

lele, show lele. You can sing along. Lele, show lele, show lele. Oh, antako pasundi. Music, music, music. So appealing to your soul. This is a medication for your precious soul. Music can caress you, can make you laugh, can make you cry, can make you dance, can make you do anything you want to do like a crazy individual. Huh? Music can do that to you. It is 3:20 here in DC. Charlie D, along with you as usual, bringing you the music that you really want to hear. Back to back, this is Ben Decker out of Cameroon. A wild production, wild one for you. All right now, what are you doing this Sunday morning? Are you listening to me? Or are you sleeping? Are you tossing and turning? The music will make you get up and dance to it. Music! M-U-S-I-C-K. I spelled it that way. M-U-S-I-C-K. Ah, yeah. Go boni, go boni, go bon. Aha, let's rock.

Simply Makossa out of Cameroon. The man's name is Ben Deka. Step by step, bringing you what you really want to hear. Music, M-U-S-I-C-K. Following this program will be the She Train by my friend Sharp Butter, coming your way at 4 a.m. bringing you the gospel production just for you. 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

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Jollibee's morning show is fully in progress. Going to that 4 o'clock mark.

Just enjoy the beats. Just enjoy the beats and the leads, the lyrics. Because it's very difficult for you to understand. Just the music, that's what you're going to enjoy. African music, the different dialects, different languages from a different country, in the continent of Africa. This is Ben Deka. He is out of Cameroon, playing the music called the Makossa Production. It is 3:36 in DC, just you and I on radio. Just you and I. I'd like to say good morning to you and yours, whatever you might be doing. I sincerely hope that you pay me your mind to listen to the program. Daddy Lumba, the late Lumba. It's new music.

I can ask you, if I can ask you, what is music? How would you describe it? How would you describe music to me if I do ask you such a question? What is music? That's a big question I'm trying to impose to you. 3:41 here in DC. Following this program, a shit rain about to come your way. So stand by. My friend, Sharp Butter.

I hardly wait. I hardly wait to play My Precious Man. Aye, Philip Dobe. Call this one The Other Side on your radio on Sunday morning. Such as this one, Charlie D, along with you, along with Lucky Dobe. Let's rock and roll. Yeah, man. I love this production. I can even sing along.

myself. 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I love this man so much. I love it plenty. Sharp Butter, just entering the studios of your radio, about to take off at 4 o'clock. And the sheet rain, stand by. She'll be here, occupying the hot seat in between time. Just you and I, Charlie D.

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Look at there. When you get there, you see for yourself. Precious land.

He's going to the world, but his voice still exists in the world of music. 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I love him plenty. 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

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He is gone in the world, but his voice still exists in the world of music. In the world of music, lucky to be Philip. 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

till you get there and see for yourself. It's going to be my instant replay. My instant replay. You blame me? Do you blame Charlie D for playing his song twice? Man, he's so lovely. He's so cool. And he's so calculated. Where can I see him again? Where can I see him again? Lucky Dubai, my man. Stand by for sharp butter as she prepares for you. 4 o'clock, she'll be on. Bring you the sheet rain.

wish he was home. You wish he was home. But still yet, those of you who want to go to Africa, you wish you were there and see what's going on the other side. This is Lucky Dube. Well, coming to the tail end of our show for this Sunday morning, preparing Sharp Butter, 4 o'clock, the sheet train along. Stand by. Till you get there and see for yourself. Till you get there and see for yourself the green, green grass. Yeah, man. Well, all good things, all bad things as a climax. So therefore, I end this program for this Sunday morning. I sincerely hope that you enjoy every single minute along with me this Sunday. If you do, then rejoin me again same time next Sunday starting at 2 a.m. bringing you to the 4 o'clock mark. Thank you very much for listening. Don't you forget, whatever you do in this world today, make sure you do it care. Keep your feet strong on the ground and always keep reaching for the stars. Until I talk to you by way of radio, this is City here in D.C. with your best city. So then, walk with the king today and be a blessing. Please stand by for Shah, as she occupies the hot seat.

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Good morning. Good morning. Good morning, good morning. How everyone doing this morning? I said, how is everyone doing this morning? Well, before we get started, as always, I'd like to take time out to thank the Heavenly Father for another day. As we prepare to take another journey here on the Shea Train, I thank the Father for waking me up this morning. I thank Him for allowing me to reach my destination here in the studio safely. I thank Him for giving me the strength because I'm getting ready to conduct this train. I thank Him for all y'all tuned in because we getting ready to ride. We riding this morning.

0: for Shay Train, I want to say good morning, good morning, good morning, good morning. I want to welcome all new riders that are tuning in for the first time. Welcome, welcome. To my returning Shay Train family, welcome back, family. If you're in the DMV visiting for the long holiday weekend, good morning and welcome. As we prepare to take another journey here on the Shay Train, following up from last Sunday we had some issues and concerns that needed resolving, and I did have a meeting this week with the program director. And first I want to stop and thank her for her professionalism, her respect, and her leadership. I thank her so very much for that. Long conversation, informed her of the issues and concerns pertaining to the Shay Train, and her directive is, any information pertaining to the Shay Train specifically, contact her. So get your pens and papers or writing utensils out. I'm going to give you her email address where you can reach out to her if you need to, and I'll do it again. Her email address is K as in kilo, S-T-I-T-T at WPFWFM.org. Now, any all issues and concerns, she said, hey, look, that's my job. Refer them to me, and I'll definitely handle it and deal with it. Thank you, Program Director. I appreciate you so very much. And to all of those that reached out to me, man, oh, man, I am still reading emails. For all the emails that I received, I am so humble right now. I'm still reading them, and I'm so thankful that to know that people are out there. They reached out to me. I cannot tell you the words of encouragement and the love that was shown to me via email and all my social medias. Thank you, thank you, thank you. To my mentors, programmers, DJs that reached out to me this week to mentor me, thank you all so very much. Thank you, thank you, thank you, thank you, thank you, thank you, thank you. And to my Shay Train crew, Mr. Shea Butter and James Funk Funk, I know I owe you a call, and I definitely will do that. I want to thank you all for the love and support, for y'all patting me on the back and giving me a hug saying it's going to be all right. I'm going to tell you to dial 202-588-0893. That's where you're going to light my lines up. I'm going to shout you out, and then we get ready to ride. Once we ride, we're going to hear a message from Pastor Anderson, and then we headed to the church house. Y'all ready to climb aboard? Can we ride this morning on this long holiday weekend? Well, come on, y'all. Let's climb aboard then.
1: Come on, everybody. Put your hand together. Everybody, come on. Come on, Brother Maurice, put your hands together. Listen, when you go to church today, hardly can you find people still.
0: Good morning, Winston.
1: Gospel.
0: Brother P, good morning. Ballhead Mike, good morning.
1: Everybody like the old time songs.
0: Y'all like the old time songs.
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1: We going on Bashville. I got another witness.
0: The program director say I got this, Shay.
1: I got another witness. Can we do another?
0: Good morning, Mama Hazel Stringfield.
1: I don't hear you. Can we do another?
0: My sister Susan, good morning. I got you, Brother George Thorne.

0: 0893. Good morning, Derek Jones. Good morning, brother. Come on, call me.
1: I'm gonna do it one more.
0: I got you, Mama Hazel Springfield. Come on, come on.
1: This little light of mine. I'm gonna
0: let it shine. Katrina Bruce, good morning. Talk my wireless callers, good morning. Winston Cheney of WHUR, that's right, he's on board. Good morning, brother.
1: Come on, put your hand together.
0: 202-588-0893. Y'all better call me. Call me, call me, call me. Holiday weekend. Oh, we riding this morning. Streaming online. Good morning.

0: Henderson, come on. Hallelujah. Hallelujah. Now there's somebody tuned in that tunes in every Sunday morning and never climbs aboard. I need you to climb aboard this morning. This is a long holiday weekend.
1: Can we do one more?
0: You ain't got to work tomorrow. Come on, climb aboard.
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0: Good morning, Frank Henderson.

89.3. I'm going to play songs you've heard before. I'm going to play some you've never heard before. And I'm going to play those songs you've heard like you've never heard them before. Because that's how we do it here at WPFW. This is where we build a better world,

0: we going first. Special good morning going out to all those streaming on live right now. Special good morning going out to my brother Carlos, the bodyguard Johnson. Good morning.
1: Everybody say Sunday morning.
0: Sunday morning.
1: Sunday morning.
0: Sunday morning.
1: Sunday morning.

0: money going out to Chad. Who been built out of North Kakalaki? P.T. Good morning, family. The Burning Bush. Good morning. Over in time. Get ready to ride. I'm going to start y'all easy. Put your hands together. Let me see. 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
1: Saints of God, come on, put your hands together.
0: One of my very favorites.
1: Touch.

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0: 210-893. Y'all come on, call me. Good morning, WPFW. You live on the air. Good morning, WPFW. You live on the air. I saw you, Arlene. Call me back. Good morning, WPFW. You are live on the air.
1: Good morning.
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1: Hey, good morning, Shay. I'm live. I'm listening to you all the way.
0: Good morning, WPFW. You are live on the air. I can't hear you. Call me back.

Lord, I'm gonna try this one more time. Good morning, WPFW. You are live on the air. Okay, I don't know what's going on with it. I apologize for that. But something going on with the phones, it's always early in the morning.

at WPFW. You are live on the air. All right, y'all. It must be down for maintenance. My apologies. I will definitely deal.

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Since the phones don't want to cooperate this time of the morning, I need y'all to light my lines up for Bashful Bill. Wishing him a happy belated birthday. 202-588-0893.

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Nothing, y'all. Flag. Once again, my apologies for that. On Sunday mornings, they turn everything off to do maintenance. I was hoping the lines was up, but obviously they're not. So as the train ride continues right here on 89.3 FM WPFW in Washington, D.C.

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0: 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Just tuning in, good morning and welcome. Time 9 in the nation's capital. It's 5 a.m. Eastern Standard Time. Temperature in the heart of Washington, D.C. is a clear 66 degrees, going up to a high today of 83 degrees. Partly cloudy conditions are expected around 2 p.m., and the winds will be gusting up to 11 miles per hour. Once again, I'd like to take time out to wish Bashful Bill a happy belated birthday. I was trying to get the phones up so we could all wish him a happy birthday, but it's down for maintenance. My apologies. Once again, happy belated birthday, Bashful Bill. Once again, following up on last Sunday, if you have information, if you have concerns about the Shea Train, by the way, I'm your host, Shea Butter. I was directed by the program director to direct your concerns and questions to her. And the way you do that is just email her at kstitt@wpfw.org. She said, "One thing I need to be worried about is conducting this train." Right about now, we're about to hear a word from Pastor Anderson. Depending on how much time we have, we'll continue to ride a little bit long, and then we headed to the church house. Just tuning in, I'd like to say a special good morning to all of those that are tuned in online. Good morning and welcome. Visiting the DMV during this long holiday weekend, welcome, and please, please remain safe. If you're traveling up and down 95 to get to or from your destination, keep it locked on 89.3. We got you all day long. Right now, let's receive a message from Pastor Anderson of the Lily Grove Baptist Church out of Houston, Louisiana. Houston, Texas.
1: When God is on your side, it does not matter who is against you. You're going to help me close this, won't you? If God be for us, who can be against us? Fret not yourself because of evildoers, neither be envious against the workers of iniquity. They shall soon be cut off like grass and wither like the green herb. God will move some enemies out of your way. God will move some obstacles out of your way. God will give you strength to go through whatever you have to go through. And then you can testify like our elders used to say, "Lord, don't move the mountain. Give me the strength to climb. God, don't take away my stumbling blocks. Just lead me all around." I need somebody who is stronger now because God has taken you through some things. I need somebody who is happier now because you had to go through what you had to go through. It didn't make sense while you were going through it. It was painful while you were going through it. But now that you're on the other side of it, tell God, "Thank you that I never would have made it if it wasn't for your grace. I never would have been as strong as I am if I didn't go through the accident I went through, if I didn't go through the divorce that I went through, if I didn't go through the pain that I went through. Here I am raising my hands in the sanctuary, testifying this morning, the trial's dark on every hand, and we cannot understand all the ways that God will lead us to that blessed promised land. But he'll guide us with his eye, and we'll follow till we die. We'll understand it better by and by." Is there anybody here got a better understanding today? Is there anybody here got a stronger testimony this morning? If it had not been, I wish I had a believer here. If it had not been for the Lord who was on our side, you're going to help me close this, won't you? Tragedies are commonplace. All kinds of diseases. People are slipping away. The economy's down. People can't get enough pay. But as for me, all I can say is thank you, Lord, for all you've done for me. There are folks without homes, living out in the streets. The drug habits, some say, they just can't beat. There are muggers and robbers. No place seems to be safe. But you've been my protection every step of the way. Thank you, Lord, for all

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I do mean everyone for the love. Come on back next Sunday morning at 4 a.m. so we can do it all over again. Let you meet again. Y'all

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This is Donald Temple sitting in for Lona Elias. WPFW Washington, D.C. What an incredible 2 hours. Spirit of Jazz coming to you. Enjoy.

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You're listening to WPFW, the Spirit of Jazz. This is Donald Temple sitting in for Lona Elias. Come Sunday.

Take it from me, someday we'll all be free. This is Donald Temple sitting in for Lona Eliza, the Spirit of Jazz. And we're bringing you music for your hearts and souls, but more importantly, for our spirits in a time when folk are coming in all kinds of directions to take away all the gains that we've made, not for the last 10 years or 20 years or 50 years, but for the last 100 plus years. And we have to keep our faith, keep our strengths, keep our focus. Take it from me. Someday we'll all be free. But for now, we have to keep on doing what we know. Keeping our faith. Welcome to Spirit of Jazz.

gotta change it. You and me. We gotta change it, y'all. November 2026.

Father, open our eyes. It's written that a people without vision shall perish. Sometimes we just have to change the way we think so we can see a better world. And we're coming. And we're going to keep coming. And keep coming. And keep coming.

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And we have to continue and continue and continue to work within our faith and our struggle and our knowledge and our ancestral experience. We have each other, and we'll rise and rise and rise.

Come on, y'all, shake it off. 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We can do better than we're doing if we do better than we do. Let's make it happen. We're not by ourselves.

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All right now.

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Enjoy.

0: Yeah.
1: George Duke. Somebody said, I'm not much.
0: I'm not much.
1: But I'm everything I am.
0: But I'm everything I am.
1: Because you love me.
0: Because you love me. Bless you.
2: Next song says, ain't no need of crying when it's raining. Trust the Lord instead.
0: Keep the faith. Keep the faith.
2: Now, I want you to help me rock tonight. Get them shoulders moving.

little Sunday morning church here. The Sunday morning church here on WPFW. Listening to the Spirit of Jazz. Pass me not, O gentle Savior. Billy Preston.

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This is a time, this is our time, to reclaim our legacy, to reclaim what future generations deserve from the labors of those who've come before us. Do not pass us by.

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They are frustrated. They are downtrodden. They see no hope. They see no tomorrows. And I say to them always, keep the faith, baby. I say this because all over the world, people are not receiving God. They're not getting the assurances that once were given. Promises have been broken, and their dawn refuses to rise. They're walking in the midnights of sorrow, in the midnight of frustration, in the midnight of despair. Too long have they been promised the good life by the great white fathers. Too long have they waited in vain, black and white, poor and illiterate, for the better jobs, better housing, better education, better hospitals. Yet the conditions have not changed. Except for those who have always lived in the penthouses, for the people who live in the basements, in the cellar, their lives are still drab, ugly, have no hope. And I say to them, keep the faith, baby. Keep the faith! Because God's realities always exceed man's fondest dreams. Keep faith in God, whoever your God is. Keep the faith in whatever God you believe in. Keep the faith. He'll take care of things. He'll make a way out of no way. He'll open doors that no one can open and shut doors that no one can shut. And it won't be long before he proves it, too. Keep the faith in yourself. You may be small to your oppressors, but you're bigger in your self-respect as a human being, because as a human being, nobody is better than you are. All human beings, black and white, rich and poor, equal in the sight of God. Keep your faith in the life of your fellow man, even though he abuses you. When he abuses you, he makes himself a lesser man. Ah, a great man once said, love your enemies, bless them that curse you, do good to them that hate you, and pray for them which despitefully use you and persecute you. Keep your faith. Keep your faith, because one day, black and white, Jew and Gentile, Protestant and Catholic, rich and poor, are going to walk the face of this earth with joyful hearts, happy in the togetherness of brotherhood. And the masses are going to run this world. The big man's day is gone. Not only because it is any man's world, but it's also and always has been and always will be God's world. Keep the faith. Keep the faith, baby. Oh, for a faith that will not shrink, though pressed by any foe, that will not tremble upon the brink of any earthly woe. Keep your faith, baby. Walk together, talk together, love together, worship together, live together, and we'll win tomorrow. Because God has no other hands than our hands. He has no other feet than our feet. And he has no other tongue than our tongue. Keep the faith. Keep the faith, baby.

And if you're just tuning in, good morning. This is Donald Temple, and I am sitting in for the incomparable Lona Elias here on The Spirit of Jazz and celebrating life, celebrating love. We're still here and giving you a music concerto to start off our day, our week, and to rejuvenate, to strengthen ourselves against the odds outside of the windows. Our history is great, our legacy is great, our resilience is great, and we know how we are here. Enjoy. One slight moment. Thank you.

How Great Thou Art, Jennifer Hudson. And before that, we heard from Johnny Mathis and a beautiful selection titled One God. And prior to that, some may know, some may not, Adam Clayton Powell, the late congressman from Harlem and pastor there in New York, speaking about faith. At a time when folk used to get surplus food and stuff like that, and it's not far removed. It's a privilege to be here. I'm sitting in for Lona Elias. This is Donald Temple, and I host Loveology on Wednesday evenings from 8 to 10. It's always nice when Lona asks me to sub for her and to come in early on Sunday morning and to introspect and to reflect and to share music for the heart and souls with our people. And this morning we bring you a complement of jazz and gospel and music that's certainly reflective, ranging from our opening Lift Every Voice and Sing with Cyrus Chestnut, and come Sunday, three versions: Duke Ellington, Ben Webster and Joe Zawinul, and Denise Young. And Sipho Swazi from South Africa, It Is Well, Rodney Franklin, Awakening, and Lift Me Up, as we know, Rihanna. Someday we'll offer you a beautiful version by Alicia Renice. Good Morning, Heavenly Father, Gladys Knight, Wake Up Everybody, Kirk Whalum, Open Our Eyes, Earth, Wind, and Fire, Because You Loved Me, Kirk Whalum, beautiful selection, Ain't No Need of Crying, the Rance Allen Group, Pass Me Not, Billy Preston, Ramsey Lewis, and it brings us up to where we are, and we're going to continue to give you music that's rejuvenating and strengthening at a time that we need it. You know, it's a serious time, and I think the music is telling us we have to reorganize our lives and our priorities. One song talked about our hands and our feet and our tongues and what we do with our time and our lives at a time like this, when literally folk are talking about erasing our history. Could you imagine erasing 246 years of enslavement and 100 years of Jim Crow, not totally changed, still present in our lives, a time when the country is divided based on the complexion of skin, color? Can you imagine that we're still in the dark ages thinking that human beings are different because their color is different, because their hair is different, their lips are different, and being so hung up on that, that we're actually not progressing, but regressing at a time when technology tells us that we should be thinking more about each other than being divided based on something so stupid and superficial as race. And yet here we are drowning still in that quicksand. Lord, help us. But one thing we know is that we're persistent. We know that our truth has guided us. And now, in the next several months ahead, we have to reorder our priorities. The party's over. It's not time to party now. It's time to focus. It's time to realize these next 60 days are critical, and folk have got to be thinking about getting to the polls and keeping the spiritual light shining on our every movement. And direction and reflection.

0: Amazing Grace. And shout out to Rankin Chapel and the choir and the new musical director over there. Been going there for some years as a Howard grad. But, one particular song that I'd love to hear the choir sing, but now with this musical director, I've heard it repeatedly. But the song is invaluable because so many times we talk to people, say, how you doing? And say, I'm tired. And you think about what tired means. Now, of course, we're tired physically. But spiritually, we're not tired because we don't run out of gas when it comes to our struggle, our history. And we heard this over and over and over again. But I got to tell you, the song is priceless. And I dedicate it to all of us today as we refuel, as we rejuvenate, we get some more energy to put in our life's gas tank.
1: I want to go back to an old James Cleveland song.
0: Enjoy.
1: That fits the mighty clouds tonight. Out of all our traveling, all of the things we've been through, we're still not tired. Fellas, y'all help me sing just a little bit of this one.

He's calling me deeper. Deeper. Sometimes we spend our whole lifetimes chasing material things, things that look like they make a difference in a life that's a particle of dust, something that's fleeting. And we miss the whole message and what life is really all about. Sometimes we have to go deeper and stronger and see the things that mean the most in this short journey called life.

And good morning again. This is WPFW, Washington, D.C. Donald Temple sitting in for Lona Elias, the spirit of jazz, celebrating life, celebrating it today, still here. A lot to be grateful for, and we are thankful, bringing you music, the medicine for the heart and the soul. Thank you for tuning in. We're now going into our third hour, and hopefully you're enjoying the music and the message.

0: Freedom.
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2: Lawyer.

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And before I be a slave, what is a slave? But the notion that someone wrote a song, said, oh, freedom. And what did freedom mean? What did freedom mean to someone who was enslaved? And before I be a slave, I'll be buried in my grave. What a song about courage, about a condition. And that song inspired so many people, thousands of people whose names we don't know, in cities across the country, to fight for freedom. And what was freedom? Was it what we do today? Was it the big houses? Was it the big cars? Was it the titles? The doctors, the lawyers, the engineers, and the like? Was that what we were fighting for? Oh, freedom over me, and before I be a slave, I be buried in my grave. It's a song that I learned at age 11, and I think a song that we should probably teach our children to give us a higher sense of consciousness of what freedom really means, and the struggle, and how people fought so valiantly and suffered physically and emotionally, so that this generation and the generations yet unborn would celebrate something that meant so much to them, something that they did not see, but they longed for and that they cherished. James Weldon Johnson spoke about it in a third verse of Lift Every Voice and Sing, when he said, drunk with the wines of the world, we forget thee. Have we become so drunken with the wines of the world that we have forgotten what our fundamental purpose is all about?

Now that's getting. Yeah! Oh. Yeah! I wonder, do you feel like singing? Would you sing with me? Can we have one of those hootenannies? Look, I want everybody.

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1: 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Well, folk, you do have a hammer, and you have it in your hand. And Calvin Roelock used to say, if it is to be, it's up to me. If it is to be, it's up to me. So we have to reach beyond our grasp. We got to do something with what we have. With our bell, with our hammer, at a time where there is danger all over the land.

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That's why I'm working hard to get this surplus food here. Some of you say to me, well, I'm not like you. I'm not a congressman. I haven't got education. I haven't got work. But you're a human being. And you know what you've got? You've got in your hand the power to use your vote and to use even those few cents you get from welfare to spend them only where you want to spend them. A young slave boy stood one day before the greatest ruler of his day. And God said to Moses, what's in your hand? And Moses said, Lord, only I've got a stick, that's all. He said, well, let me use what's in your hand. And God used that slave boy with a stick in his hand to divide the Red Seas, march through a wilderness, bring water out of rocks, manna from heaven, and bring his people to freedom land. What's in your hand? What's in your hand? George Washington Carver, who was so frail that he was traded for a broken-down horse as a slave boy. And George Washington Carver, sitting in the science laboratory at Tuskegee, told me, he said, Dr. Powell, he said, I just go out in the fields each morning at 5 o'clock, and I let God guide me. And I bring back these little things and work them over my laboratory. And that man did more to revolutionize the agricultural science of peanuts and of cotton and sweet potato than any other human being in the field of agricultural science. What's in your hand? Just let God use you, that's all. What's in your hand? I've got a string in my hand, that's all, and I'm flying a kite. And way up in the heavens, lightning strikes it. And I, Benjamin Franklin, discover for the first time the possibilities of electricity with a string in my hand. What's in your hand? Little hunchback sitting in a Roman jail. I haven't got anything in my hand but an old quill pen, but God says, write what I tell you to write. Paul wrote, I have run my race with patience. I've finished my course. I've kept the faith. Henceforth, as laid up in you. What's in your hand, little boy? All I've got is a slingshot. And the enemy.

I shall not want. Make it me to lie down in green pastures. Leave it me beside still waters. Yea, though I walk through the valley in the shadow of death, I'll fear no evil. What's in your hand? What's in your hand? Man hanging on a cross. I've got two nails in my hand. Father, I stretch my hands to thee. No other help I know. If thou withdrawest thyself from me, whither shall I go? And that man, with two nails in his hand, spit history in half, B.C. and A.D. And what's in your hand tonight, people of Cambridge? You've got God in your hand, and he'll let you win, because he's on your side and one with God, always in the majority. So walk with him, and talk with him, and work with him, and stick together, and fight together. And with God's hand in your hand, the victory will be accomplished here, sooner than you dreamed, sooner than you hoped, sooner than you prayed for, sooner than you imagined. Good night, and God bless you.

Yeah.

Amen. And we just heard a version of the Lord's Prayer from The Temptations, actually. And before that, Rock of Ages, Smokey Robinson and the Miracles, and Precious Lord, Aretha Franklin live at New Bethel Baptist Church, circa 1956, classic. And the second speech from and sermon from Adam Clayton Powell, titled "What's in Your Hands." We're winding down. This is Donald Temple, and it's been nothing short of a pleasure and a privilege to be here this morning, sitting in for the incomparable Lona Elias. We love you, Lona, and appreciate you. And celebrating WPFW. It's year 49, headed to 50. And a jewel, something we should all be grateful for. And if you get a chance, tune in on Wednesday evenings, 8 to 10, to Loftology, which is my assignment. And we've been doing that for 8 years now. Hopefully you're enjoying this morning's celebratory, spiritually rejuvenating spirit of jazz. And we're going to continue as we wind down with a song that's pretty appropriate for where we are.

we get up. 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

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And we have to keep moving, getting better, not having the despair, keeping the hope, and getting back up and pulling somebody up with us. Make a difference.

Well, folk, we're winding down. It's been a pleasure to spend the morning with you. This is Donald Temple sitting in for Lona Elias, and we're closing it out. And hopefully you've enjoyed the morning concerto. I like this song. It comes to me by way of my brother, the late Joey Temple, and I'll share it with you.

This one goes out to all the WPFW supporters and listeners and this community that keeps this institution going. Thank you. Signing off, this is Donald Tepple sitting in for Lona. Have a great day, a great weekend.

0: This is Jim Hall for PF I Love You. I hope you'll listen for the best in jazz. 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

Jim Hall and Bill Frisell opening up G-Strings for this Sunday morning with Jim Hall's composition, Waiting to Dance. Good morning. My name is Tom Cole, here Sundays 9 to noon with guitar music, stringed instrument music of one sort or another. And I had the honor of introducing Mr. Frisell at the DC Jazz Fest, and I want to thank them for asking me to do it. It was a real treat to hear him play. So I thought we'd open up with a little bit more from Mr. Frisell, as we featured him a little bit last Sunday, and make our way towards a tribute to Gene Bertoncini, who died a week ago yesterday at the age of 89. Just a wonderful guitarist and a master of playing jazz on the nylon string, following in the tradition of Bill Harris and Charlie Bird and a number of others. Gene really, really perfected it. So we'll tell you a little bit about him and his life, but let's just open up with some music. Up next, we're going to hear Bill Frisell one more time with his teacher, Dale Bruning. And Gene Bertoncini was a teacher for almost half a century at the Eastman School of Music. He also taught at the Manhattan School of Music and at William Patterson University, and influenced a number of different guitarists. But early on in his journey on the guitar, Bill Frisell studied with Dale Bruning in Denver, where Mr. Frisell grew up, and they got back together and recorded a couple of albums. This is the second one, titled Just Between Us, recorded in performance. It features Bill Frisell and Dale Bruning playing guitars with bassist Michael Moore, who was a longtime collaborator of Gene Bertoncini's. So we'll hear first Dale Bruning, Bill Frisell, and Michael Moore playing a composition by Michael Moore titled Renee's Waltz. Then we'll hear Gene Bertoncini and Michael Moore and Gene's arrangement of the Prelude No. 2 by George Gershwin. And the interesting thing about this is Gene opens up playing acoustic nylon string, and then during a brief bass interlude, he switches to electric. And this is something that he could do on stage in performance without missing a beat. So first, Dale Bruning, Bill Frisell, and Michael Moore, and then Gene Bertoncini and Michael Moore. And then we'll hear Gene's solo.

Gene Bertoncini, solo guitar, and his arrangement of Body and Soul, the title tune from an album released on the Ambient Records label in 1999. One of the things that Mr. Bertoncini liked to do was play around with different chord voicings and different harmonies and using open strings to provide chord colors, and I think he was particularly proud of that arrangement of Body and Soul. At any rate, preceding that, we heard his arrangement of George Gershwin's Prelude No. 2, originally written for piano and recorded for an album titled Strollin'. That's right. It was his second album, if I recall correctly, with bassist Michael Moore. And the tune is included on a compilation disc titled The Art of the Duo on the Stash Records label. And opening the set, we heard Michael Moore playing bass on his composition Renee's Waltz, backing two great guitarists, Bill Frisell and his teacher, Dale Bruning, recorded in performance in 2012 at a club called Dazzle in Denver, Colorado, where Mr. Frisell grew up and where Mr. Bruning still lives. We're going to hear some of Gene Bertoncini's teachers up next.

His first sort of big influence was the great Johnny Smith. Mr. Smith was a studio guitarist at NBC for a number of years and fled, as he used to say, to Colorado, where he had a music store in Colorado Springs. But when he was in New York, he happened to be playing in a studio at the same time that Gene Bertoncini and his older brother, who played accordion, were performing on a program called The Children's Hour, sponsored by Kraft Cheeses. And he used to dress up in a cowboy outfit, and he was walking down the hall one, I guess it was a Sunday morning program, and he was walking down the hall after the taping or the performance, might have been live, and he heard a guitarist in a studio and went in and watched him, and it was Johnny Smith. And he asked if Mr. Smith would give him a lesson, and Mr. Smith agreed and told him to come by, you know, the next Sunday, and he would give him a lesson. And he went on to mentor and teach Gene Bertoncini for a few years after that. Around about the time that Mr. Smith recorded his big hit, Moonlight in Vermont. So we're going to hear next Johnny Smith. We just heard Gene Bertoncini playing Johnny Body and Soul. Let's give a listen to Johnny Smith and his solo guitar interpretation of Round Midnight. Then we'll hear Moonlight in Vermont, Johnny Smith with Stan Getz. And then we'll hear Mr. Bertoncini's second teacher, Chuck Wayne, from an album titled String Fever. We'll hear Love for Sale. First, Johnny Smith, solo guitar, and Round Midnight.

two from each of Gene Bertoncini's teachers, Johnny Smith and Chuck Wayne, ending with Mr. Wayne playing Neil Hefti's Little Darlin'. We opened the set with Johnny Smith, solo guitar interpretation of Round Midnight from a collection titled Legends, featuring 12 tunes by Johnny Smith and 10 by George Van Epps. The Johnny Smith pieces recorded in Mr. Smith's music store in Colorado Springs, Colorado in 1976. The album Legends released on the Concord Jazz Records label. After Mr. Smith's rendition of Round Midnight, I couldn't resist playing Gene Bertoncini's, in which the clock strikes 12 on the guitar, opening and closing his arrangement of Thelonious Monk's Round Midnight. Then we heard Johnny Smith, Moonlight in Vermont, with Stan Getz playing tenor saxophone, along with Sanford Gold piano, Eddie Safransky bass, Don LeMond drums, recorded in 1952, around the time that Gene Bertoncini was studying with Johnny Smith. The album Moonlight in Vermont became a big seller for Mr. Smith, released on the Roulette Jazz Records label. After Moonlight in Vermont, we heard Love for Sale, Cole Porter's tune played by Chuck Wayne, Mr. Bertoncini's second teacher. Music recorded in 1957 and released on an RCA album titled String Fever. The piece that we heard featured Don Joseph trumpet, Gene Quill alto saxophone, Cesar Di Mauro playing tenor saxophone, Clyde Lombardi bass, Sonny Igo drums, Chuck Wayne playing guitar on his arrangement of Love for Sale. And then we concluded the set with Chuck Wayne in trio playing Little Darlin', with Joe Williams playing bass, Ronnie Bedford playing drums. Music recorded in 1964 for Prestige and released on the album Morning Mist. On G Strings for this Sunday morning, over listener-supported WPFW Washington. Going to be a lovely day today in Washington. Beautiful morning out there right now, just 72 degrees. The relative humidity, 66%. Winds from the northeast at 7 miles per hour. Sunny with a high just getting up to 85 today. Partly cloudy tonight with a low around 65. Oh, welcome that sleeping weather. Tomorrow, Labor Day, a little foggy in the morning and then mostly sunny with a high near 84. Tomorrow night, lows in the low 60s. Tuesday, sunny. Wednesday, mostly sunny. Mostly clear Wednesday night. A possible chance of showers on Thursday. And then mostly sunny again Friday through next weekend. As I said, right now just 72 degrees outside. 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
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We heard we're celebrating the music of Gene Bertoncini, who passed away a week ago yesterday at the age of 89 in New Jersey. He leaves no survivors. He never married. But he leaves, as one of his students said, a remarkable number of kids. He taught at the Eastman School of Music for, as I said earlier, almost half a century. And he, in turn, was taught by Johnny Smith, Chuck Wain. And it was Chuck Wain who suggested that Gene Bertoncini listen to Julian Bream. And it was that revelation that led Mr. Bertoncini to make a life and a career playing jazz on the classical guitar. So I thought we'd hear some Julian Bream, and in particular, a work in three movements that was never released commercially, but was recorded by the BBC in 1984 in Studio One at its famous Maida Vale Studios in London. Released finally on an album on the Testament Records label with the typical classical title, Guitar Recital, : Bach, Sor, Tarina, Tippett, Schubert. We're going to hear the Tippett, great 20th century composer who passed away in 1998 in a work written for Julian Bream at the guitarist's suggestion, titled The Blue Guitar, a work in three movements, transforming, dreaming, and juggling. The guitarist Gene Burton, the guitarist who inspired Gene Bertoncini to switch from electric guitar to nylon string guitar. This is Julian Bream.

guitarist Julian Bream, the guitarist who inspired Gene Bertoncini to switch from electric jazz guitar to playing jazz on the nylon string classical guitar. We heard Michael Tippett's composition, The Blue Guitar, recorded at the BBC in 1984, a year after its first performance. The composer, Michael Tippett, was urged by Julian Bream to write a piece for solo guitar, and this became the composer's only work for solo guitar. It was recorded at the BBC because, as Mr. Bream says in the liner notes, his record label at the time, RCA, was going through some changes and wasn't interested in releasing a contemporary piece. The work, the composer's response to the poem of the same name and the painting of the same name, The Man with the Blue Guitar. Wallace Stevens wrote his poem in response to the famous painting by Pablo Picasso, The Man with the Blue Guitar. And the poem, the opening stanza, sort of captures the mood, as Mr. Bream says in the liner notes. It goes, "The man bent over his guitar, a shearsman of sorts. The day was green. They said, 'You have a blue guitar. You do not play things as they are.' The man replied, 'Things as they are changed upon the blue guitar.'" Julian Bream, a quote from Wallace Stevens, and we continue, as it seems appropriate, with Gene Bertoncini playing an arrangement of the second movement of the Concierto de Aranjuez in medley with Chick Corea's Spain. The arrangement, the album titled Concerti, features arrangement by Gene Bertoncini's colleagues at the Eastman School of Music. And this particular arrangement by Michael Patterson, he wrote his first adaptation of this piece while he was still a master's student at Eastman and then went on to teach there. And as I've said twice earlier, Gene Bertoncini taught at Eastman for 50 years and inspired many, many guitarists, and we'll hear one of them in just a little bit. This is Michael Patterson's arrangement, and he conducts the string quintet that accompanies Mr. Bertoncini. And in the liner notes, Mr. Bertoncini says one of the joys of teaching at Eastman was hearing new and challenging music. The arrangements here are anything but string backgrounds. They have the occasional tart edge that comes from the wondrous ferment of academic exploration and often take the listener to delightfully unexpected places. The string quintet, led by violinist Mark Feldman, Rob Moose plays second violin, Kelly Delia, viola, Dana Leong, cello, and David Fink plays bass. The quintet conducted by Michael Patterson on his arrangement of the second movement of the Concierto de Aranjuez, the famous movement that Miles Davis and Gil Evans recorded on Sketches of Spain and Jim Hall recorded on his album Concerto, in medley with Chick Corea's composition, Spain. Gene Bertoncini is the guitarist.

Gene Bertoncini with a string quintet arranged and conducted by Mr. Bertoncini's colleague at the Eastman School of Music, Michael Patterson. The quintet comprised of Mark Feldman, first violin, Rob Moose, second violin, Kelly Delia playing cello, Kelly Delia playing viola, Dana Leong playing cello, and David Fink taking the bass solo. Gene Bertoncini, the guitarist, from his album Concerti, the adagio movement from the Concierto de Aranjuez by Joaquin Rodrigo, in medley with Spain by Chick Corea. Gene liked to arrange medleys of different pieces, and we're going to hear another one in just a moment. First, let's take a look at a couple things going on around town today and a little later on this week. DC Jazz Fest wraps up shows at the Wharf today, and here are some of the artists performing on five stages. Vocalist Kurt Elling and the Yellow Jackets celebrate Weather Report at 3 this afternoon. Saxophonist Joshua Redman's quartet plays at 5. Bassist Ben Williams' band at 6. Bassist Luke Stewart's Silt Trio at 8:30 tonight. And percussionist Felix Contreras and his group at 10:30 tonight. 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On Saturday from 1 to 7, the 34th Roslyn Jazz Festival takes place at Gateway Park, 1300 Langston Boulevard, in the heart of lovely Roslyn. Performers include Plena Libre, Sally Baby's Silver Dolls from New Orleans, the organ trio Parlor Greens, and the group Dogo du Togo from Togo. The 34th Roslyn Jazz Festival, open to the public. Information at roslynva.org/jazz. Saturday from 3 to 10, the Silver Spring Jazz Fest takes place on two stages in Veterans Plaza at the corner of Ellsworth and Fenton in Silver Spring. Performers include saxophonist Elijah Easton's trio, pianist Alfred Yun, saxophonist Paul Carr's quartet with guest vocalist Allison Crockett, bassist Michael Hawkins, and The Brotherhood. That, too, is open to the public. Information at silverspringdowntown.com/jazz. At the clubs this week, Blues Alley is closed today and tomorrow. Starting Tuesday, the club celebrates Brazilian Independence Day, which is actually tomorrow. On Tuesday, percussionist Nani Assis and guitarist Toninho Horta play. Wednesday, guitarist Nate Najjar and vocalist Daniela Soledade. Thursday, Trio da Paz. Friday, guitarist Diego Figueiredo. Saturday, guitarists Romero Lubambo, Chico Pinheiro, and Diego Figueiredo. And next Sunday, Romero Lubambo and Chico Pinheiro close out a week of Brazilian guitar music at Blues Alley, located in the alley in Georgetown behind 1073 Wisconsin Avenue, Northwest. Shows at 7 and 9:30, Tuesday through Saturday. Up at Keystone Corner in Baltimore,
Tuesday evening at 7, the group Sodaji plays samba jazz. Wednesday at 7, trumpeter Gunhild Karling celebrates Louis Armstrong. Thursday at 7, organist Greg Hatze, saxophonist Peter Fraze, guitarist Brian Kukin, and drummer Robert Shahid play. 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At Keystone Corner, Baltimore, 1350 Lancaster Street. 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Friday at 7, Charles Covington, piano and Hammond B3 organ. Joe DiCara, guitar. Nasser Abide, drums. And special guest vocalist Sandy Crawford. That's Friday at 7 at Andy Music Live. Saturday at 7:30, bass clarinetist Todd Marcus and saxophonist Tim Warfield celebrate John Coltrane's centennial, which is later this month. That's all at Andy Music Live, 409 North Charles Street in Baltimore. At Rhizome DC, Thursday evening at 7, two groups led by trumpeters split the bill. Michael Sarian's Esquina and Dave Ballou's Fortet. Saturday at 7, solo guitarist Jessica Ackerley opens for the trio of violinist and violist Jason Cao Huang, guitarist Anders Nilsson, and drummer Michael T.A. Thompson. That's Saturday at 7 at Rhizome DC, 6950 Maple Street, Northwest. At Tacoma Station Tavern, 6914 4th Street Northwest. The weekly jazz jam takes place Tuesday at 6 and Saturday at 7. Pianist Greg Murphy's trio plays. At the Birchmere tonight, the 7th annual Danny Gatton birthday celebration, featuring guitarists Dave Chappell, Rachel Hall, Bill Kirchen, Red Volkert, and Rick Whitehead, back by a group of some of the area's finest musicians. That's this evening at 7:30 at the Birchmere, 3701 Mount Vernon Avenue in Alexandria. At the Hotel Tabard Inn, music in the parlors Sundays and Mondays from 6 to 8:30. This evening, guitarist Steve Herbermann plays duets with saxophonist Marshall Keys. Tomorrow evening, Steve returns to duet with bassist Tom Baldwin at the Hotel Tabard Inn, 1739 N Street, Northwest, downtown. Out in Rockville at Hank Deedle's Tavern, Tuesday evening at 5:30, guitarist Dan Hovey plays acoustic fingerstyle and does some singing. Saturday evening at 5, the Blue Rhythm Boys. That's the Blue Rhythm Boys. Guitarists and vocalists Tom Mitchell and Jim Stephenson. Hank Deedle's located at 11010 Rockville Pike in Rockville, Maryland. Guitarist Rick Whitehead plays Saturday starting at 6 with bass and piano at Glenwood's, 8900 Columbia Boulevard in, 8900 Stanford Boulevard in Columbia, Maryland. Saxophonist Bruce Swaim usually plays there Friday evenings. Mr. Henry's on Capitol Hill, Thursday evening at 7. Adele Stan sings Sinatra with guest vocalists Lana Coel and James Zimmerman, backed by a band led by guitarist David Jernigan. And finally, at the Irish Inn at Glen Echo, drummer Brooks Tegler, or a sub, pianist Robert Redd, and bassist Tommy Cecil, every Sunday from 4:30 on at the Inn at Glen Echo, 6119 Tulane Avenue in Glen Echo, Maryland. One final note, Art All Night spans 8 wards across D.C. this coming weekend, Friday and Saturday nights. Some 100 artists will be participating, from musicians, painters, dancers, other performers, poets. Schedules can be found at dcartallnight.org. It takes place Friday and Saturday from 7 p.m. to 3 a.m. all across the city.
This calendar can be viewed in its entirety on the Fans of Tom Cole's G-Strings Facebook page. You can also visit capitalbop.com for their jazz calendar. Let's get back to some music from Gene Bertoncini. As I said, he was inspired to pick up the acoustic nylon string guitar after his teacher Chuck Wayne suggested he check out some Julian Bream, whom we heard earlier. And so, and as I said, he liked to create these medleys. And one of the things that he said he liked about classical music, classical guitar, was the way the works were assembled and arranged and sort of thought out. And that was something that he liked to do in his music with room for improvisation. So we're going to hear him in medley with bassist Michael Moore. And first, his interpretation of Johann Sebastian Bach's Siciliano in medley with his own composition titled Waltz. Gene Bertoncini guitar, Michael Moore acoustic bass.

Gene Bertoncini and his arrangement of Greensleeves. Preceding that, we heard Gene's arrangement of a medley of two pieces, Johann Sebastian Bach's Siciliano and Gene's composition, Waltz, played on nylon string guitar in duet with bassist Michael Moore. Released on the album The Art of the Duo, a compilation disc originally released on an album titled O Grande Amor, which featured percussionist on some of the pieces. And we'll hear one of those in a little bit. Celebrating the music of Gene Bertoncini, who passed away a week ago yesterday at the age of 89 in New Jersey. He was born, the younger of two sons, in the Bronx, April 6, 1937. His parents were Italian immigrants. His father owned and operated a diner and taught his sons music to music from Italy. His oldest son, Rennie, played accordion. Gene Bertoncini played guitar. And they were regulars on a program titled The Children's Hour on NBC Radio. And that's where Gene met his first major teacher, Johnny Smith, as we heard a little bit earlier this morning. Interestingly, and perhaps you can hear it in his music, Gene got a scholarship to Notre Dame, where he got a degree in architectural engineering. And so, and he told Judy Carmichael in an interview that she did with him for her radio program that that idea of structure and of laying out a composition was very important to him, and figuring out ways to alter the notes and the chords in interesting ways that sort of fit the structure of the piece, and in particular the melody. And that was one of the things that Mr. Bertoncini passed on to his students at the Easton School of Music in Rochester for more than 50 years. He also taught at the New England Conservatory and at William Patterson University in New Jersey, and his students included Peter Bernstein, Ronnie Ben-Hur, and a gentleman that we're going to hear next, Paul Myers. An interesting guitarist who's made a number of recordings. This one released on his own label, Little Chin Records, and it was recorded in the studios of North Country Public Radio in Canton, New York. And we're going to hear his composition, Walking, Paul Myers' solo guitar. And then we'll hear him in duet with bassist Santi Debriano on G-Strings for this Sunday morning over listener-supported WPFW-FM, WPFW-Washington. 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Here's Paul Myers.

Gene Bertoncini and The Shadow of Your Smile. As I mentioned, he was very much focused and thoughtful about the melody and the way that it fit on top of the chords. And he was also very much focused on the lyrics of a song. Many jazz musicians have said, including, I think famously, it was either Ben Webster or Lester Young, talking about how you've got to know the lyrics to be able to interpret a song. And he told me once, just think about the title of this song and what it evokes, The Shadow of Your Smile. Gene Bertoncini playing acoustic nylon string guitar, Rufus Reed playing bass, great bass player, Akira Tana the drummer, from an album titled Acoustic Romance, originally released on the Japanese Paddle Wheel Records label, reissued on a domestic label, but I forget the title. That one came from the Paddle Wheel release. We opened the set with one of Gene's students at Eastman, Paul Myers. And music from an album that he released on his own label, titled simply Music for Solo Guitar. We heard his composition, Walking. Then we heard two pieces by Antonio Carlos Jobim. First, Paul Myers playing guitar, Santi Debriano playing bass on Jobim's Passarim, from an album titled Spirit and Samba, released on the local Maple Shade Records label. We followed that with Gene Bertoncini guitar, Michael Moore acoustic bass, and Edison Machado playing percussion on the title tune from the album O Grande Amor, Antonio Carlos Jobim's composition. And then we concluded the set with The Shadow of Your Smile. We're going to move into a little bit of Brazilian music to end the show, starting with Gene Bertoncini, solo guitar, and another one of his arrangements, a medley, something that he recorded several times. This one is just a solo recording of a Chopin prelude for solo piano, and then Antonio Carlos Jobim's Insensatez. We'll follow that with guitarist Romero Lubambo, solo first, and then in Trio de Paz. Mr. Lubambo is playing at Blues Alley this coming week, as I mentioned earlier, along with a number of other wonderful Brazilian guitarists, and we'll hear in

guitarist Toninho Horta. Get a really good sense of how good he is from that interpretation of My Funny Valentine. From an album, Once I Loved, released on the Verve Records label. It came out in 1992 and featured the great bass playing of Gary Peacock and the drumming of the late, great Billy Higgins. Toninho Horta playing acoustic nylon string on My Funny Valentine. He's playing at Blues Alley Tuesday evening with percussionist Nani Assis, a rare area appearance by Toninho Horta, as part of a week of Brazilian music at Blues Alley. Preceding Toninho Horta, Gary Peacock and Billy Higgins, we heard Romero Lubambo playing acoustic nylon string guitar, Nilson Mata playing some lovely bass, Duduca da Fonseca playing drums on Antonio Carlos Jobim's composition. Actually, no, it wasn't a Jobim composition. It was by Silvio Caldas and Orestes Barbosa, music from Black Orpheus, Chão de Estrelas. From an album titled Black Orpheus on the Cocopelli Records label, Trio de Paz is playing Thursday at Blues Alley. And guitarist Romero Lubambo is playing Saturday and next Sunday with guitarists Chico Pinheiro and Diego Figueiredo. We heard him preceding Trio de Paz and the title tune from his album Setembro, a piece by Ivan Lins, solo acoustic nylon string guitar. And we opened the set with the late Gene Bertoncini and a medley of Chopin Prelude, Gene's arrangement in medley with How Insensitive, Ansel Sattez, by Antonio Carlos Jobim, from Gene Bertoncini's album Someone to Light Up My Life. Celebrating the music of Gene Bertoncini this morning, I hope you enjoyed it. One thing that we didn't say is that he was a noted session guitarist. He played on hundreds of recordings, a lot of them for CTI, accompanying singers like Lena Horne and Tony Bennett. He played with Benny Goodman and Wayne Shorter, Hubert Laws, Paul Desmond on a number of those CTI recordings. And just a remarkably diverse and talented guitarist. He passed away a week ago yesterday, and we celebrate him. I would be remiss if I did not note the passing of Cassandra Wilson, especially because she recorded a lovely version of Both Sides Now with guitarist Pat Martino, and we close the show with that. Thank you for listening. Stay tuned for Miyuki Williams, and I'll see you next week.

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0: We heard two from Gene Bertoncini. Tom did a beautiful job acknowledging and celebrating him, but I just wanted to open up with two. We heard Gene Bertoncini from Quiet Now, Lush Life and Isfahan. And then we just heard But Beautiful from Body and Soul. Good afternoon. Welcome to Sunday Kind of Love. My name is Miyuki. The name of the show is A Sunday Kind of Love. And we have a lot of different things we want to get to today. First and foremost, we want to welcome our colleague, Craig Williams, and I call him my brother because of the course of working with WPFW, we've become closer and closer. Craig does an incredible job. He helps shepherd the major donors. He is responsible for all the tabling that goes on that WPFW does in order to expand our footprint in the community. And he also produces the Palisades Hub, which are coming up shortly in 2 weeks. And I asked him to come and talk about why next week is going to be so exciting. Craig Williams, are you there?
1: I am there. Can you hear me?
0: Loud and clearly. What's going on next week?
1: Well, first of all, I just want to say that I am down at the DC Jazz Fest. And so, yeah, it's hard finding a quiet spot if people hear cars going by. I'm sorry. And I'm down here taking photographs and also tabling for WPFW. And the photographs are related to next weekend at the Palisades Hub. That would be Sunday afternoon, 4 to 6. I am a kind of serious amateur photographer, and I love photographing jazz artists. And at the Hub concert, the first act is going to be the venerable DC bassist Herman Burney, who, whenever I see him at festivals, if he's not lugging around a bass, he's got a bunch of cameras around his neck. And so he and I decided that while he's playing, we're going to run a slideshow of our jazz photographs. And I'm excited about that because most of the time people don't see what I shoot.
0: Well, I think that is very exciting. So that's a little different than the past Palisades Hub. And who's going to be performing with Herman Burney?
1: So DC-based Reginald Sinte is going to be playing trombone. So we're going to have bass and trombone duets, which should be very interesting. And I've only seen Mr. Sinte play with big bands, so I'm going to really look forward to hearing him in a more starring role. And then after that, we have Baltimore's own bassist, Chris Funn.
0: And that's really exciting. I played Page in Full, PIF, last week. I'll play some more, hopefully, this week and next. But Chris Funn, and I understand you're going to do something different, Mr. Williams, in that you are also going to have a little jazz jam with both of the groups at the end.
1: Yes. So Chris has assembled part of his DC Jazz Prix winning band Corner Store. He's got Quincy Phillips, who I heard here last night, on drums, and John Lee on guitar. And then after that set, there's going to be an encore, and I'm not sure yet whether it's going to just be duet of the two bassists or all five players, but whatever it is, it should be worthwhile.
0: Well, I thank you so much, Mr. Williams, Cousin Williams, Brother Williams, for bringing all this together and doing this fundraiser for WPFW. We're trying to create seed money for our big 50th that's coming up next year, and we'll hear more information about that. But meanwhile, you're doing a stellar job presenting wonderful artists that are here locally but perform nationwide and internationally, and we get to see them in a really intimate space, and I really, really, really appreciate all the hard work you do to make it come to being.
1: Okay, and let's let people know that they can go to the website, wpfwfm.org, and hit the events menu and get information about the concert with a link to Eventbrite.
0: Okie dokie. Thank you so, so much. And we're going to go ahead and continue music. And you mentioned that you were at the DC Jazz Fest and that you were there. I know that some of the performers today include Kurt Elling as well as Joshua Redman. And so I thought I would play a little bit of their music before I would continue on. We're going to do a lot of Cassandra Wilson later on, but I thought just to get us started, since people still have the opportunity to hear and be part of whatever music's being created today at the DC Jazz Fest, I thought I would play some Joshua Redman.
1: Okay, and I'm going to call you right back, but not on air. Okay.
0: Okay. Well, just
1: bye,
0: stay
1: listeners.
0: Online. Just stay online.
1: Oh, okay. I'll just stay online.
0: And I'll take you off the air. But thank you so much, Mr. Craig Williams.

0: This Labor Day, WPFW honors all those getting the job done with Hard for the Money, workers rising in solidarity and resistance. From 9 a.m. until 5 p.m., Dr. Julianne Malveaux, Joni Eisenberg, Chris Scarlock, Elise Bryant, and DJ Lance Reynolds will unpack through public affairs and music what it means to be a worker in 2026. At 5 p.m., we shift gears and offer a tribute to jazz icon Cassandra Wilson, featuring interviews with her as well as the music. 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
1: The Hands Off the Arts Coalition is a community organization that works to protect freedom of expression and resist government overreach in cultural institutions. The organization presents Hands Around the Kennedy Center, Reclaiming a National Treasure, a demonstration to stand in solidarity with artists and workers. This event occurs Friday, September 18th, 6:30 p.m. at the Kennedy Center in Washington, D.C., and is open to the public.
2: 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I turned off Craig's phone, but I kept my mic open, so you heard me talking to Craig. He left his phone somewhere here in the studio, and I have to grab it and get it to him. So you heard that on top of the music, for which I do apologize. But what I wanted to do is I played the music of a couple of people that you can hear live and in person today at the DC Jazz Fest or next Sunday at the Palisades Hub. We heard from Joshua Redman, Brad Meldow, Christian McBride, Brian Blade, Silly Little Love Song from Round Again. And then we heard Kurt Elling from Play Weather Report, Alive in Europe. We heard the piece called Palladium, Palace. And then we heard Herman Burney, Best of Bets, featuring Joel Holmes, Eric Kennedy, Warren Wolf, and Victor Provost. And that was for Keter Betts from Herman Burney's album entitled Offering. I had such a great week this week in terms of interacting and being in places that I've just not been able to get to as often as I want to in the past, but things are getting better and I'm able to do more. I got to go see a film presented by FX at the African American Museum for Culture and History. It's called The Drop, and it features writing by Malcolm Spellman, the son of A.B. Spellman. So that was very impressive. And then on Friday, I got to go to Sankofa, and I got to hear Dr. Ife Williams, our own, who's on every Wednesday at 10 a.m., Wake Up and Stay Woke, talk about her book, This Is Me. And it was a nice, intimate audience, met one of our listeners, Sylvie. Thank you so much for coming out. And thank you all, and thank you, Dr.

Dr. Williams for doing such a stellar job. And then yesterday, I got a lot of dancing. Funk was doing a special at the Elks in Clinton, I think, or Temple Hills, Maryland. And he did a Motown day. And just to see so many people engaged with dancing, and they're not, you know, they're our age or my age and older. But lots of, you know, 50-plus people. I'm closer to the 70s, but 50-plus people, they're dancing, engaging, and just having a ball. And he was there with his twin serving up music, and it was just fun to witness. And then finally, last night, I was at Crampton Auditorium, where the wonderful Conquerants celebrated their 43rd annual concert. And it was just tremendous. He opened up, he being the artistic director, Hassan Kunta, he opened up with having children. The young people opened up, and then the next generation, young children came out and danced. And people were just absolutely tickled to death. It was just so much fun. And then the company came out with the community dancers, as well as then the senior dance, senior company. And so just all the different performers, and there was a beautiful, beautiful musical a presentation by Amadou Kouyaté, who was really amazing. It was really, really wonderful. Got to see a lot of people. Saw Binta, saw Sheila, saw Dera. And so, I don't know, the community of it. So what I'm not trying to tell you to go one place or another. I just know that engagement feeds our spirit, and whether it's music or dance or literature or theater, it makes us richer for going through it. And you become whatever event you're at, you become part of whatever that event is, that energy. So just please, something to think about. Anyway, my small way of saying participate. Today marks the birthday of Charles Buddy Bolden, born in New Orleans in 1877. Though he never left behind any known recordings, he's widely regarded as the first great band leader of jazz, and perhaps the first musician to bring together the essential ingredients of music we now call jazz. His most important musical contribution was transforming the discipline of music of marching bands and ragtime orchestra into something freer, earthier, and more spontaneous. He blended the blues, ragtime, spirituals, Baptist church music, field hollers, and New Orleans brass band traditions. He loosened the rhythm, encouraged improvisation, and played with a powerful, expressive cornet sound set to carry across neighborhoods, calling his children home. So I wanted to play a little bit. He doesn't have, as I said, and there's nothing that's recorded that's available, but many people have done tributes to him. And so I want to play a little bit of stuff to acknowledge, a little bit of music to acknowledge that for Buddy Bolden. We're going to start with Sidney Bechet with the Buddy Bolden Stomp. And then we'll hear a couple other songs that people played. For first Jelly Roll and then Dr. John both doing I Heard Buddy Bolden Say. And then, yeah, that's what we'll do. So this is, again, there's no recording of Buddy Bolden, but we want to play some music that people wrote in honor and celebration of him. Oops, and it's playing already. Actually, it's the wrong tune, so let's get this one. And then we'll get to Cassandra Wilson.

And Nina Simone did a piece on Buddy Bolden. And so I wanted to share that with you as well. Buddy Bolden was an incredible musician. He gave jazz its freedom before the music even had his name. And so I wanted to share some of that. There was a feature film called Bolden released in 2019, directed by Dan Pritzer. It starred Gary Carr as Buddy Bolden and Yahya DaCosta, Ian McShane, Michael Rooker, and Renee Wilson as Louis Armstrong. It was an imaginative, impressionistic interpretation, not a strict biography. And so the music was written, however, by Wynton Marsalis, who attempted to imagine what Bolden's powerful blues-centered sound might have been. And so the soundtrack includes Catherine Russell, Wycliffe Gordon, Victor Goines, and Marcus Printup. So I just wanted to let you know, and again, salute and just acknowledge the fact that Buddy Bolden made a contribution to this music that we love so, and we appreciate all that he did and appreciate what other artists did to acknowledge and do that. Today is the 66th birthday of Mr. Senrei Oe. He was born in Osaka, Japan. He has unique in that he's developed two distinct musical careers. During the 1980s and 90s, he was a major Japanese pop singer-songwriter, releasing dozens of successful singles and writing for other prominent artists. Then at 47, he left pop stardom behind, moved to New York, and enrolled in the New School to pursue his lifelong ambition of becoming a jazz pianist. His jazz playing retains the memorable melodies of pop while adding improvisation, rhythmic freedom, and the influences of Bill Evans, Thelonious Monk, Antonius Carlos Jobim. And so I'm going to play a couple by him because he's been in our studios, WPFW, and he has played music with us and sat with us. And anyway, just wanted to say happy birthday and arigato to Mr. Senrei Oe and omedeto. Congratulations on your birthday. And we're going to go ahead and just continue with the music. This is something called arigato, which is thank you.

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As you are probably aware, Cassandra Wilson died earlier this week. We're very saddened to share that news. Such a tremendous artist who's given so much, and such a, at 70, we feel such a young age. She possessed one of the most unmistakable voices in American music, deep, smoky, spacious, and rooted into the soil of Mississippi. She expanded the possibilities of jazz singers by bringing together the blues, folk music, country, R&B, popular song, and fearless improvisation. And so I was so happy. Bill Wax yesterday on his show did a fair amount of what she has done in terms of blues. Incredible show celebrating Cassandra Wilson on Roots and Fruits. So I feel like I don't have to do those. I'll just play the other songs, some of the pop songs, and some of the standards that I really love that she's done. She was one of the most original and influential vocalists of the modern jazz age, a two-time Grammy winner, and a 2022 NEA Jazz Master. And so let me go ahead and just start playing some of her music that I, that new stuff that you're familiar with, but that she had fun with. So this is Last Train to Clarksville.

We heard Minnie by Cassandra Wilson. We heard A Day in the Life of a Fool, Last Train to Clarksville, Lay Lady Lay, Tupelo Honey Angel, as well as Tennessee Waltz. And whether it is Patti Page or Van Morrison or Bob Dylan or The Monkees or Louis Bonfa, she does it, you know, she takes the songs that we've heard or are familiar with and she makes them her own, and she lets us hear them in a different way. She's really quite tremendous. Want to do some of my favorite love songs by her. Before I do, just want to remind you, coming up at 2 o'clock will be Kathleen Franks. Willard will be, as, of course, at the D.C. Jazz Fest, and so he won't be here today, but we've got the wonderful Kathleen coming in for him. And I believe Jim Byers will be doing extra time, so he'll be going from 4 until 8 this evening with Latin Flavor, or maybe he'll do part of Miles Ahead, because Miles is also at the D.C. Jazz Fest, along with Craig without his phone. At 8 o'clock will be Roberto with Birnbau. At 10 o'clock, Tony Carr with This Is Reggae Music. At midnight, and Radio Andy Bobo with The Reggae Experience. From 2 to 5, get behind the mic with Coco Lani. And from 5 until 8, tune in for Ellen Carter with Morning Brew. She ends the great weekend of music that begins every Friday night with Robin's Place. And then our great public affair starts tomorrow. There'll be some special programming for Labor Day. Please tune in and get more information on that. I played the PSA earlier, but I don't have it in front of me right now. I want to thank Ivy Young, who gave me the Glamored CD of Cassandra Wilson many years ago. And coming up on October 5th at Busboys and Poets 14th and V Street location, 6:30 will

Frank Sinatra. So that should be interesting as well. We're going to continue with Cassandra Wilson. I only have about 20 minutes left. See if we can get as much as possible between now and 2. 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

Cassandra Wilson, who has given us so much and left us so quickly. Donna Calden said it was a gut punch to hear the news about her leaving, and it really was to many people. I heard Terry Lynn Carrington, who is a collaborator and friend, talk about the fact of how difficult it was and what a surprise it was to her as well. So we wish her family and all her friends condolences, and we will keep her and her family and friends in prayer, and we will keep her music alive here at WPFW. Cassandra Wilson leaves behind a body of work that is mysterious, sensual, courageous, and profoundly original. We will remember and celebrate an artist who changed not only how jazz could be sound, how it could sound, but what a jazz singer can really do. And so we just wanted to acknowledge that. We also wanted to send condolences and acknowledgement to the family of Don Williams, who a longtime programmer here at WPFW. His last show was Community Watch and Comment on Friday. But my understanding that he left us a week or so ago. And so, again, our deepest condolences, prayers for sympathy and kindness. It's a huge loss. Papa Wabe explained to me how Don Williams was integral in bringing him into the family and how he gave him some really very wise counsel early on. He's been with WPFW for a long time because Papa Wabe came in 1981. But thank you so much for your service, Don Williams. Also wanted to let you know that Addie Stan will be performing at Mr. Henry's this upcoming Thursday, and wanted to wish her well. Wanted to thank Jeff for texting and telling how much he enjoyed the Eva Cassidy special. It's still playing. You can catch it different times on PBS. Next weekend is a great weekend for interaction with WPFW and supporting us other than on air. We have the 5K run that's coming on Saturday the 12th, and we have the Palisades Hub event, as Craig talked about at the very, very beginning today. So know that and go to our website to get further details. Coming up next, Kathleen Frank sitting in for Willard Jenkins, who's at the DC Jazz Fest. Stay tuned. Stay with us. Know that with every breath that I take, with every fiber of my being, with every beat of my heart, I love you madly. Ciao. Thanks for staying with me.

one slight adjustment. I announced earlier that Roberto would be in to do Berenbaum, but luckily we have Tony Carr, who will be doing 4 hours. He'll be doing Berenbaum as well as This Is Reggae Music. So stay tuned for that. Jim Byers coming up at 4 with Latin Flavor and Miles Ahead. Kathleen Franks and Now. Lots of great music just for you. Don't go anywhere.

Good afternoon. I'm Kathleen Franks, and I have the honor of sitting in for Willard Jenkins here on Open Sky until 4 o'clock. Willard is at the DC Jazz Fest down at the Wharf, and he'll be back, I'm sure, next Sunday. We started with Terry Collier singing Occasional Rain, from his very his second album, actually. And we followed that with Dancing Girl from his third album, What Color Is Love? And you just heard Revolution by Jose James from his very first album. It came out in 2008, and they issued a 10th year anniversary of his album, The Dreamer. This afternoon on Open Sky, I'm going to play some music from the 70s in the jazz fusion genre. So we'll be hearing from Stanley Clarke, Return to Forever, George Duke, and an important era in the transition and merging of styles of jazz music and idioms, improvisation, and electronic music more typically found in rock. So I hope you enjoy it here on Open Sky, WPFW FM.

day. We'll sail through the day, make love through the night, on a bed of the Emerald Tide.

0: Okay. So we just took a trip back into the 70s for Jazz Fusion, and the last thing you heard was from George Duke's 1974 album called Feel. And the name of that tune was Love. On that album, Ndugu and Ayerto were playing drums and percussion. Flora Parim added her vocals. George Duke, of course, was on synthesizers and other keyboards. And Abdelli X was on guitar. Prior to that, I believe you heard the second cut I played from the Stan Clark. His album Children of Forever was under the name Stan Clark, not Stanley Clark. And you heard Unexpected Days. And you may recognize the vocalist Dee Dee Bridgewater. And with her on that song was Andy Bay. The Children of Forever album was from 1973. And Arthur Webb was on flute. Lenny White was on drums. Chick Corea was on piano. And Stanley Clark, of course, was on bass. And Pat Martin on guitar. We also heard from the 1976 album by Return to Forever. And Return to Forever was a jazz fusion band that primarily consisted of Stanley Clark, Chick Corea, Al DiMeola on guitar, and Lenny White on drums. And you heard the song, The Romantic Warrior. And before that, we heard from Stan Clark's Children of Forever album, the opus cut called Sea Journey. And again, Dee Dee Bridgewater was featured on that song. You're listening to WPFW FM, Washington. My name is Kathleen Franks, and I'm in for Willard Jenkins today on the Open Sky program.
1: This Labor Day, WPFW honors all those getting the job done with Hard for the Money, workers rising in solidarity and resistance. From 9 a.m. until 5 p.m., Dr. Julianne Malveaux, Joni Eisenberg, Chris Scarlock, Elise Bryant, and DJ Lance Reynolds will unpack through public affairs and music what it means to be a worker in 2026. At 5 p.m., we shift gears and offer a tribute to jazz icon Cassandra Wilson, featuring interviews with her as well as the music. Workers rising in solidarity and resistance. From 9 a.m. until 5 p.m., Dr. Julianne Malveaux, Joni Eisenberg, Chris Scarlock, Elise Bryant, and DJ Lance Reynolds will unpack through public affairs and music what it means to be a worker in 2026. At 5 p.m., we shift gears and offer a tribute to jazz icon Cassandra Wilson, featuring interviews with her as well as the music. That's all right here this Monday, 9 a.m. until 7 p.m. on your station for Jazz and Justice, WPFW. 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
0: I apologize for that. I had a few technical difficulties.

So, as most of you know, at this hour, the second hour of Open Sky, we devote the second hour to newer music. So, we're going to leave the 70s and play things more contemporary and even some music released this year and last year.

0: Okay, the third time's a charm. I wanted to play that for you. That is on the latest release, just released this year, by the 102-year-old saxophone player Marshall Allen. As you may know, he became the leader of Sun Ra's orchestra in 1995 after being a member of the orchestra for many years. So the new album is called 101, An Audio Odyssey, and it features bass player Jamaaladeen Takoum. And before that, and so that's in the we're focusing on jazz fusion, so that's in the current day 21st century jazz fusion style. And before that, we heard a song called Aksak by Burhan Özal, who is a master percussionist and rhythmic storyteller. And he was paired with, that's a collaboration with bass player Jamaaladeen Takoum, who we just heard collaborating with Marshall Allen. And you may have noticed that was an odd time signature. It was 9/8, 9 beats per measure, and it combined musical folk music from the Turkish or Balkan states and jazz. And one of those huge influences, and someone that Jamaaladeen Takoum played with, was Ornette Coleman, among many, many others. And before that, we heard from Jamaaladeen's album, Hymn of the Third Galaxy. And he's playing with a group he formed called Freeform Funky Freaks, and that cut was called Earth. So after this announcement, we'll hear some more music, and you're listening to WPFW FM, Washington.
1: 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From 9 a.m. until 5 p.m., Dr. Julianne Malveaux, Joni Eisenberg, Chris Garlock, Elise Bryant, and DJ Lance Reynolds will unpack through public affairs and music what it means to be a worker in 2026. 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

With Cassandra, it feels like this was a slight of time. We all wish we had just a little more time. 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

0: You are miles ahead today on WPFW. Usually hosted by Miles Willis, of course. This is Jim Byers, host of the Latin Flavor Classic Edition, in about a couple hours early, sitting in for Miles this afternoon. Happy to be able to help out and spend a little bit more time with you. We started out, of course, with the inimitable Cassandra Wilson, whom everyone has been playing this Changemakers music today, and we had to as well. Sleight of Time, which is what that feels like, from the album Glamoured on the Blue Note label from 2003. And indeed, Kathleen Franks, who was sitting in for Willard today, was playing some Cassandra, and she's going to tell you a little bit about what she was just playing.
1: Yes, I had played as my last song her Harvest Moon from her 1995 album New Moon Daughter, the inimitable Cassandra Wilson.
0: There you go. And before that?
1: And before that, you heard Let Me In by vocalist Kelly Green from her 2025 album Corner of My Dreams. And before that, from his Coltrane Centennial homage, Jamaluddin Takuma, and we heard his album honoring Coltrane is Train Configurations, and it was released this year in 2026. And we heard Alabama. And right before that was Matthew Halsall's Falling Water, and that's on his album Changing Earth, and he dedicated the music on there to his inspiration from, well, his, he got the inspiration from his thoughts about climate change. So he named the album Changing Earth, and we heard Falling Water, trumpet player Matthew Halsall. So those were the final songs that I played.
0: Wonderful, wonderful. How did it feel sitting in for Willard Jenkins today?
1: Well, big shoes to fill, and I did a lot of homework on the What's New segment, the last hour, trying to make sure that most of the things I played were from 2026 or 2025.
0: Excellent.
1: So I'm going to contact him and hope he gets a chance to listen to the recording.
0: Lovely.
1: And tell me, you know, if I got an A or a C.
0: Lovely. Well, you did a wonderful job, and those are big shoes to fill. So congratulations. And
1: thank you.
0: Absolutely. All right. Kathleen Franks sitting in for Willard Jenkins this afternoon. And again, we were just listening to Miles Davis with Quincy Jones live at Montreux with Miles ahead. And we're going to keep things moving ahead here with a little bit more Cassandra Wilson, who joined the Ancestors this week. And it's an incredible loss for the music. One of the more influential vocalists of this and many generations. And really changed the way jazz vocals are perceived and blew apart the what limitations, you know, some may have perceived over the years of her career, the decades of her career. And we're going to hear, actually, we're going to start with another tune that happens to be on Glamoured. It's one of my absolute favorite tunes by Abby Lincoln. And it's really something I try to hold close in my life, and something that WPFW has taught me about the value, the golden value of giving. It's called Throw It Away on WPFW, Washington, D.C.

0: 4:20 in the nation's capital, and this is Miles Ahead. Both the show and what you're listening to, Miles Davis with Quincy Jones, live at Montreux. And this is the program Miles Ahead, hosted by Miles Willis. Usually, this is Jim Byers of the Latin Flavor Classic Edition sitting in for Miles today. Glad to be able to spend a little more time, especially taking time to acknowledge the joining of the ancestors, the transition of Cassandra Wilson, one of the great vocalists of our time. We just heard Climb That Road from the album Traveling Miles on the Blue Note label. Throw It Away, a song by Abby Lincoln that actually has taught me many, many lessons, really through WPFW over the years. I've talked about that on my program. And just the gift that it is to give, because it does come back to you, which is the import of that song, interpreted here by Cassandra Wilson from the album Glamored, also on Blue Note, where she spent 2 decades recording for the Blue Note label. We're going to continue now celebrating a space, a time, an era, but a space that we also, at least temporarily, have lost it in the way that we have known it. Regular listeners know that I'm a longtime resident of Ward 7 and happen to live within sight of Fort DuPont Park, where the Fort DuPont Park Amphitheater is located. And for decades, it has been a treasure. I think 1972 is when the concerts started in earnest at the amphitheater. And it was announced earlier this week that the National Park Service at the present time has chosen not to continue the concerts at Fort DuPont Park. So we're going to channel it. We're going to imagine it. I was looking through some of the incredible schedules of performances. Phoebe Snow. I mean, everyone performed there. Ahmad Jamal. We're going to be hearing Stanley Turrentine and many, many others. And we're going to will it over the radio. And starting, of course, with the great Roy Ayers, who wrote a song about Fort DuPont Park. And we're going to be hearing that right after this on WPFW, Washington, D.C.
1: 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From 9 a.m. until 5 p.m., Dr. Julianne Malveaux, Joni Eisenberg, Chris Garlock, Elise Bryant, and DJ Lance Reynolds will unpack through public affairs and music what it means to be a worker in 2026. At 5 p.m., we shift gears and offer a tribute to jazz icon Cassandra Wilson, featuring interviews with her as well as the music. That's all right here this Monday, 9 a.m. until 7 p.m. on your station for Jazz and Justice, WPFW, Building a Better World, one broadcast at a time.

0: A magical space with magical talent from all around the world, Fort DuPont Park. We just heard the tune composed in its honor by Roy Ayers, who, of course, has been a regular performer at Fort DuPont Park over the decades. We're going to continue now with one of the things that came up as I was scrolling through the giants who have performed there. Was a particular concert, I want to say 1983. Imagine a 17-piece band featuring Jimmy Witherspoon and Shirley Horn and Joe Williams. So we're going to hear those three performers in this next set, or kicking off this next set. Coming up now on WPFW, Washington, D.C.
1: Well, I heard the news. There's good.
0: Well, there is good rocking tonight, but that's actually not what we're going to hear. We're going to hear a tune called I Don't Know, coming up right now on WPFW, Washington, D.C.

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Thank you.

0: one night, one night in Fort DuPont Park featured all three of the artists you just heard. Joe Williams, the legendary, performing You Can Depend on Me from the album Ballad and Blues Master on Verve. His label mate, Shirley Horn, You'd Better Love Me While You May. Wonderful tune from about 1964. Came along a little late on the scene as far as standards go, but from a Broadway show. But amazing tune, You'd Better Love Me. From the album, You're My Thrill on Verve. And we started the set with Jimmy Witherspoon, or actually before that, excuse me, we started with Jimmy Witherspoon with his rendition of the R&B classic, I Don't Know. And we started the set actually with Roy Ayers with his rendition of Fort DuPont Park. And again, sadly, it was reported in local media this week that the National Park Service has decided to discontinue, at least for the time being, the legendary Fort DuPont Park concert series. And it started back in the 70s as part of a Summers in the Park program designed to uplift and help keep youth occupied and off the streets and give them something to do. So these concerts started occurring at Carter Baron Amphitheater and different places around town and also in Fort DuPont Park. But as Carter Baron, which it had long been, you know, the crown jewel of outdoor amphitheaters, had to compete with spaces like Wolf Trap and what have you, it started charging admission. And for a time, Fort DuPont Park was just rocking and rolling, drawing as many as 25,000 people to a single concert. As someone who lives nearby, it's hard to even imagine, because when I moved to that area around 2004, concerts were still easily drawing 5,000-6,000 people, and there were cars parked everywhere, so I can only imagine what it was like in the 80s. With 25,000 people. So we're channeling Fort DuPont Park and bringing that energy through the music. And we're going to continue. As mentioned, the concert series started as a way to engage youth. Gil Scott-Heron, who was a mainstay there as well, has a song called Save the Children. So that's going to start off our next set, which is coming up right after this on WPFW, listener-supported radio in the nation's capital.
1: 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The highlights of the weekend is the concert performance at Howard University Cramden Auditorium. 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

0: to teach me to
1: One thing that Fort DuPont Park Concert Series taught us is that we could go anywhere. It could take us anywhere, including Birdland, here on WPFW, Washington, D.C.

5.05 p.m. in the nation's capital, and this is Miles Ahead, hosted by Miles Willis. That is usually... Sitting in for him tonight is me, Jim Byers, host of the Latin Flavor Classic Edition, which will be coming your way at 6 p.m., with also me substituting for me. Well, no, it's not substituting. No, I'm substituting for Miles, but I'll be continuing on with my program, my usual program at 6, but glad to be able to spend a little more time with you. And yes, indeed, I'm leaning into the magical Fort DuPont Park. And word came just this week that the long-running Fort DuPont Park concert series is being, at least for now, shelved. So we are just taking a journey through some of the incredible artists who have performed there through the years. We just heard Stanley Turrentine, his rendition of Birdland, from the album Night Wings on the Fantasy label. Phoebe Snow before that with Teach Me Tonight, from the album It Looks Like Snow, or It Looks Like Phoebe Snow on Columbia. And we heard before that Ramsey Lewis with Slick, from the album Salongo on Columbia as well. Gil Scott-Heron started us out with Save the Children. It's from a compilation, The Revolution Begins, The Flying Dutchman Masters. And we're listening right now, since this is Miles Ahead. We're hearing Miles Ahead by Miles Davis, performed by Miles Davis here with Quincy Jones. And we're going to continue with this this journey. A listener called to say that he had seen Ahmad Jamal back in the 1970s at Fort DuPont Park. So we're going to hear Ahmad Jamal with a little tune called Festival from the album One on 20th Century Fox Records from 1978. And we're also sending that out to Debbie Akwe and Norvell Jackson. Got a lovely call earlier today from two old friends, and sending much love. Ahmad Jamal, coming your way on WPFW, Washington, D.C.

It's 5:20 in the nation's capital, and you're miles ahead. That's what you're listening to, hosted by Miles Willis, each and every week except today. I'm Jim Byers, host of the Latin Flavor Classic Edition, Palladium-era Latin jazz, mambo, and more coming up at 6 p.m., and I have the distinct honor of sitting in for Miles this evening. And we were just concluding our channeling of an incredible place, an incredible venue. The concert series at Fort DuPont Park, which was reported in notable media here in the Washington area that National Park Service has decided to shelve it, at least temporarily. And so we've been channeling some of the amazing performers who have been on that stage over the years. Angela Bofill, Bronx native Angela Bofill, serenaded us under the moon at Fort DuPont Park. Under the Moon and Over the Sky, from the album Angie on Arista. Ahmad Jamal before that, with Festival, from the album One on 20th Century Fox. But we've got more great music coming up. There was a birthday, what would have been a birthday of a great artist this week, on the 2nd of September, Horace Silver. I'm going to hear a couple of tunes by Horace Silver, starting off with Adjustment, which is from the album Silver and Brass on the Blue Note label from, let's see, he describes it as a composition primarily written in the key of C, which is continually adjusting until its final chord is struck, resolving it to the key of A major, which, much like man's continual struggle to adjust from the physical or material plane to the mental and spiritual planes. Adjustment by Horace Silver. Coming your way next on WPFW, Washington, D.C.

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The concert will feature two DMV bassists, Washington's Herman Burney playing with trombonist Reginald Senchi, and Baltimore's Chris Funn with his ensemble, The Corner Store. 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

Adjustment, performed by Horace Silver. And we're going to continue, actually, with a little more Horace Silver, going stretching significantly back to the early 1960s. We're going to hear Further Explorations by the Horace Silver Quintet, the name of the album. Cliff Jordan on tenor sax, Art Farmer on trumpet, Horace Silver on piano, Teddy Kotick on bass, Lewis Hayes on drums. And we're going to hear The Outlaw. Coming up right now on WPFW, Washington, D.C.

0: You're miles ahead with WPFW. Hosted by Miles Willis. Week after week. Except tonight. I'm Jim Byers, host of the Latin Flavor Classic Edition. Coming up at 6 p.m. with Palladium-era Latin jazz, mambo, and more. But it's been such a pleasure to spend a little more time with you today and sort of stretch the feathers a little bit. You know, I do. I love a whole wide range of music, which pops up in my show, but it's fun to stretch out and do something a little out of the box for me, at least on a regular basis. On the air, that is. But you keep on getting up. And that was the name of the Horace Silver tune we just heard. Keep on Getting Up. From the album Silver and Wood on the Blue Note label. And had a call from a listener who really appreciated I started out with Adjustment from Silver and Brass. And she was like, I wish they would re-release those albums. They're not re-released. And but we certainly love to present them here on WPFW. Keep on Getting Up from the album Silver and Wood on the Blue Note label. Before that, we heard The Outlaw by the Horace Silver Quintet. From the album Further Explorations by the Horace Silver Quintet on Blue Note. And as mentioned, Adjustment from the album Silver and Brass. And we're going to continue with the music. Regular listeners know that I do have a thing for female vocalists, so we're going to lean into that as we lead into the Latin Flavor Classic Edition. Lorez Alexandria is going to start us off, but we're going to bounce around. We're going to hear a little from K-Star and a whole range of folks. Coming up in the next 15 minutes. Again, I thank you for sticking with us here on WPFW. I'm Jim Byers sitting in for Miles Willis. He will be back in the chair this coming week. And I'm going to start getting myself together for the Latin Flavor Classic Edition coming up at 6 p.m., my usual beat in clave. Thanks so much. Have a great, great week. The music will continue with Lorez Alexandria. Give Me the Simple Life right after this on WPFW, listener-supported radio in the nation's capital.
1: Coalition is a community organization that works to protect freedom of expression and resist government overreach in cultural institutions. The organization presents Hands Around the Kennedy Center, Reclaiming a National Treasure, a demonstration to stand in solidarity with artists and workers. This event occurs Friday, September 18th, 6:30 p.m. at the Kennedy Center in Washington, D.C., and is open to the public.

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The Latin flavor acknowledges the passing of Cassandra Wilson on WPFW Washington, D.C.

6 minutes past 6 p.m. and you're tasting the Latin Flavor Classic Edition. I'm your host, Jim Byers, broadcasting in Mambo Phonic High Fidelity, as we do every Sunday from 6 until 8 p.m., bringing you the best in Palladium-era Latin jazz, mambo, cha-cha-cha, pachanga, boogaloo, Latin soul, you name it, we play it from 6 until 8. That is when Roberto comes your way with Birimbau. That is, usually, Tony Carr is actually coming in for Birimbau this evening. And then continuing with his usual beat, this is reggae music from 10 until midnight. So keep it locked here on WPFW 89.3 FM. I have the distinct honor and pleasure of sitting in for Miles Willis today on Miles Ahead. And hello to those of you who may have been sticking around a little bit, and I hope you'll continue to tune in. I had a ball. It's nice to exercise different muscles than I I do in my usual lane. And I really appreciate the calls. Thanks so much. We were just listening to Cassandra Wilson with Fragile. Jeffrey Haynes on percussion there. From the album Glamored on the Blue Note label. And of course, this giant of the music. Join the ancestors this week. And WPFW, of course, has been acknowledging her contributions and her great artistry. Cassandra Wilson, one of the immortals now. We're going to continue with our stock and trade here on WPFW 89.3 FM's Latin Flavor with a little bit of Jumpin' with Symphony Sid, a tune, of course, honoring Symphony Sid Torin, who was one of the great bebop impresarios, but it's often kind of glossed over. He was very deeply involved in what was known then as cubop, and became, of course, one of the great, great purveyors of Latin jazz. So we're going to hear Louis Ramirez's version of Jumpin' with Symphony Sid, the bebop anthem of the late 40s. This is from about 1964, 65, on an album called Latin Agogo on the ATCO label. It's coming up right now on WPFW, Washington, D.C.

0: 618 in the nation's capital, and you're tasting the Latin Flavor Classic Edition. I'm your host, Jim Byers, broadcasting in Mambo Phonic High Fidelity for 30 years and a couple of months. Wow. I must have started when I was 5. No. Yeah, it's been a a fun and wild ride here on WPFW 89.3 FM. We are volunteer hosts here on this station, each and every one of us. So when folks literally just happened the other day, someone said, I heard you say you volunteer, but you don't really mean like, you know, no money. Yup. Every single voice you hear on WPFW, we are volunteering in service of the music, in service of the culture, the information, and proud to do so, happy to be able to do so. Especially with music like Zambia, performed by Machito and his Afro-Cubans. This version, he recorded it a few times, from 1954 on the Sico label, one of the great classics of the Mambo era, Zambia. Louis Ramirez before that, with his rendition of the bebop anthem Jumpin' with Symphony Sid from the album Latin Ogogo on the Atco label from 1965. Louis Ramirez is just a really interesting gentleman and musician. He was on the organ there, and he sort of, in addition to his other training, he cut his teeth as part of the Chicken and Booze circuit with bands like Hugo Dickens and bands that performed at like the Rockland Palace and the Savoy, and people, you would bring your own liquor. And the bands, they had to play everything. They had to play rhythm and blues like they meant it, hard bop like they meant it, and mambo like they knew it. And because they had to, they wanted everything, and everything done right. So it was a great training ground. And a lot of the folks that came out of that ended up joining the Mongo Santa Maria band in the early 1960s. So that sound, that really tight, compact sound, is sort of exemplified by early Mongo Santa Maria, who we're going to hear later on in the program. But right now, we're going to do a little birthday nod to someone who would have been celebrating a birthday today. Miguelito Valdez, one of the great voices of this music. Miguelito Valdez, band leader extraordinaire. And we'll talk a little bit more about his impact through the years, but he really was the one who popularized the tune Babalu. People think of Desi Arnaz because of television and I Love Lucy. Wonderful entertainer, Desi, a groundbreaking television producer. Babalu was Miguelito Valdez's song outside of the TV screen. And yeah. But we're going to hear some classics by Miguelito. We're going to hear we're going to start with something from the album Reunion that brought back together Miguelito with Machito and his orchestra, with whom he had performed earlier in his career. So we're going to start with Indiambo from the album Reunion on the Tico label from 1963. It's coming up right after this on WPFW, listener-supported radio in the nation's capital.
1: 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The concert will feature two DMV bassists, Washington's Herman Burney playing with trombonist Reginald Senchi, and Baltimore's Chris Funn with his ensemble, The Corner Store. 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

One of the great voices of the 20th century, Miguelito Valdez, with Chico Farril and his orchestra with a medley of Arriñañara and Nagüe. Whew. Absolutely off the chain. Speaking of off the chain, the Mambo Whisperer, Jose Madera, the co-director of the Mambo Legends Orchestra. How blessed I am to, he whispers in my ear via text. He's also, I need to mention, the son of one of the founding members of the Machito Orchestra from day one, Pin Madera, legendary saxophonist who was a jazz saxophonist with some of the great big bands of the 30s before joining Machito's Afro-Cubans. So Jose texted me, he's like, oh, by the way, you know, Cecil Payne, the baritone saxophonist, joined in on those sessions. We heard Indiamo before this, Miguelito Valdez with Machito's orchestra. And Cecil Payne, the jazz saxophonist, is in those sessions. As I'm always saying, this music was not siloed. The genres were not siloed. There was so much sharing and so much happening. Again, Maestro Madera, thank you for sharing that information. And we're going to continue now with some examples of Miguelito. Some have vocals as well, but really, really want to accent the incredible arrangements that jazz-tinged, bop-tinged arrangements that he was coming up with, or that the band was coming up with and coming out with and recording in the late 40s and early 50s. And we're going to start off with actually his rendition of a Tito Puente composition called Huamancoa on the Tico label, coming up right now on WPFW Washington, D.C.

0: 640 in the nation's capital. And you're tasting the Latin Flavor Classic Edition. I'm your host, Jim Byers, broadcasting in Mambo Phonic High Fidelity, as we do every Sunday from 6 until 8 p.m., bringing you the best in Palladium-era Latin jazz, mambo, and more. We're hearing Exploration, a tune by Steve Turay that we hear about this time on each show as we explore the music. Steve Turay, of course, the legendary trombonist. However, here he's playing the seashells from the album Sanctified Shells from 1993, I believe. Released on the Antilles label originally, now on Verve. And we've been exploring the music of Miguelito Valdez. These last three cuts are instrumentals. He's such a great vocalist, folk often overlook the band. His was one of the more popular orchestras on the scene. I mean, he made movies. There's a movie called Panamericana that he's showcased in. Film noir with, what's her name? An ice skating star. Not Sonia Henie, but it was a competitor made for Republic. And I'm blanking on the name, but he is again featured prominently in this film. He was a great big star. And the band was off the chain, as you heard. We just heard Gandinga, recorded on the SMC label originally in 1949, featuring Rene Hernandez on piano. Rene Hernandez, of course, with the Machito Orchestra. He may also have done that arrangement, Gandinga. Before that, Mondongo, which was a rather significant hit for him. Several people recorded it. Eddie Cano is actually on piano there, the West Coast Mexican-American piano great, known for compositions like Ican that he recorded with Cal Jader. But he spent some time in New York and was recording with folks like Miguelito Valdez, again recorded in 1949. And we began the set with Huahuancoa, a Tito Puente composition recorded on the Tico label from around this same period. Huahuancoa, Miguelito Valdez and his orchestra. Before that, we heard Arriñañara and Nagüe performed as a medley with Chico Farril and his orchestra. And we began the set with Indiambo from the album Reunion on the Tico label, which, once again, I'm ever grateful to Jose Madera, the co-leader of the Mambo Legends Orchestra, and a 35-year veteran of the Tito Puente Orchestra, and the son of Pin Madera, a founding member of the Machito Orchestra. And he texted me to say, oh, you know that number, Indiambo, Cecil Payne, the baritone jazz saxophonist, he sat in on those sessions on the album Reunion. And that's information that sadly was not necessarily documented in each case, but somebody who was tagging along with Dad, learning, the music and was in the rooms and at the rehearsal, is here to tell us. So again, thank you, Maestro Jose Madera, for that information. And we are going to continue. And we're going to, by the way, we are going to be we are going to be joined by Jose Madera in the coming weeks. We are overdue for a sit-down, at least over the phone, with the wonderful Jose Madera. And we're going to continue with the music with some rarities by Miguelito Valdez from 1953. They were all recorded in 1953 in Boston, released on a little label called Mood. It only lasted about 8 months. There was a Cadillac dealer. I will dredge his name up from my brain. But a Boston Cadillac dealer who was a huge music fan, and he'd been sponsoring like Mambo Nights and Jazz Nights. He also owned a jazz club for a time. And he started a label called Mood and had some interesting individuals on it. Leon Marion, I believe, was the musical director for the label. They had big splashy ads in the trade papers like Variety and Billboard advertising the folks on their label, who included rising Broadway star Faye DeWitt, a vocalist named Elise Rhodes, a well-known Boston vocalist named Jan Strickland, who was also well-known in the doo-wop arena. And Miguelito Valdez, who was probably the best known of all of them, recorded on this label. They're quite rare recordings, and you're going to hear several of them, including this rendition of Babalu from 1953 by Miguelito Valdez. And as we mentioned, Babalu was really a tune that Miguelito Valdez made famous before Desi Arnaz, television really helped cement his identification with the tune. And also he had performed it on Broadway, but Miguelito Valdez was the one who was so closely identified with Babalu. And we're going to hear him singing it right now. Coming up right after this on WPFW, Washington, D.C., listener-supported radio in the nation's capital.
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The magical voice of Miguelito Valdez here on WPFW Washington, D.C. And you're tasting the Latin Flavor Classic Edition. I'm your host, Jim Byers, broadcasting in Mambophonic High Fidelity, as we do every single Sunday from 6 until 8 p.m., bringing you the best in Palladium-era Latin jazz, mambo, and more. And yes, I was in here dancing around to Miguelito Valdez with Tambo and with Chico Farril's orchestra. Yes, indeed, one of the great voices. And of course, our theme song, Itamoreal, by Bebo Valdez, is one of the great bands of all time. It has been our theme song literally since day one, 30 years ago. Long before there was any kind of, well, there really had never been any thought in my mind of my doing a radio show. But I, when I heard this song in my teens, I was like, you know, somebody ought to use this for a theme for a radio show. Would make a perfect theme. And then lo and behold, opportunity came knocking. And this was, if there's one thing I knew what I was going to do, this was going to be the theme song. Itamoreal by Bebo Valdez. From 1959 on the Everest label. And we were just listening to a set of recordings by Miguelito Valdez, recorded on the Mood label. In 1953, and we know it's 1953 because the label didn't last into 1954. It was a label out of Boston, started by a music-loving automobile dealer who was dabbling in operating nightclubs and what have you, because he loved music and dancing so much. And he signed Miguelito Valdez. We heard Me Gusta, a beautiful, beautiful ballad by Miguelito. Me Gusta, again on the Mood label. And before that, we heard the Harvest Moon Ball Mambo, a real scorcher by Miguelito on Mood. And we began the set with Babalu in recording again on the Mood label by Miguelito Valdez. We are going to continue with a couple of recordings. What are we going to hear? we are going to hear Miguelito Valdez and his orchestra. One of the things I think is fascinating to think of, just listening to the voice we just heard on Tambo from about 1965, 66, and also the recordings on Mood. When he made those recordings, within the next 2 years, Miguelito would retire. You know, the young guns of the music at the time, Tito Puente, Tito Rodriguez, were really dominating the new mambo scene. And Miguelito just kind of said, oh, you know, well, I'm going to kind of hang it up, and retired to Mexico. And it was actually Chico O'Farrill who coaxed him out of retirement in the late 1950s with the opportunity to record. And thank goodness he did. And this is an example of those recordings that he did initially in Mexico with Chico O'Farrill. he had so much more to give, and these recordings really, really are a testament to that. So we're going to start off with Cubano Soy, with Miguelito Valdez, with Chico O'Farrill and his orchestra, coming up right now on WPFW, Washington, D.C.

hay país que tenga más de Dios. 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

0: It's 7:17 in the nation's capital. And you're tasting the Latin flavor. I always need a minute after Facundo. Miguelito Valdez, one of the great interpreters of song of the 20th century, period. Baby, if that doesn't move you, you need to call the hospital. Whew. Such an immense talent. A recording he made in 1958 after Chico O'Farrill coaxed him out of retirement. He'd hung it up. You know, folks got Tito Rodriguez now and all these youngins. What could I possibly have to give? Huh? Huh. El Limpia Botas before that, with Chico O'Farrill from about almost a decade later on the Verve label. Inolvidables, the name of the album. On Verve. Échame a mí la culpa before that, from those 1958 sessions on RCA in Mexico. And we began the set with another of those recordings, Cubano Soy. Miguelito Valdez, who would have celebrated a birthday today. We honor and salute him always, but especially today. We're going to continue with the music here on WPFW. We're going to hear, what are we going to hear? A little Pete Terrace with Blues in Latin from the album Baila La Pachanga. Coming up right after this on WPFW, listener-supported radio in the nation's capital.
1: 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At 5 p.m., we shift gears and offer a tribute to jazz icon Cassandra Wilson, featuring interviews with her as well as the music. 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

Alemaro Romero, the wonderful band leader, and Miguel de Gonzalo on vocals there with Mango Mangue from an album called Sketches in Rhythm, recorded in 1957, February of 1957 to be exact. We're going to continue with the music with a little Randy Carlos, excuse me. The voice starts to give after a few hours. Little Randy Carlos with something called Cha-Cha Rhapsody. Coming up right now on WPFW, Washington, D.C.

0: señores, motivo de presencia poder presentar a la consideración. Señoras y señores.
1: Sometimes the best laid plans with technology don't exactly go the way you intend, but that's all right. We were just listening to Jazz Pachanga, Ray Barreto and his orchestra, with Eddie Lockjaw Davis on saxophone. And that was actually recorded around the same time that Ray Barreto was making his first recordings as a leader on the Riverside label. And of course, he had been gigging with all of the jazz greats, including Eddie Lockjaw Davis. So since Ray had just been on Eddie's album, Eddie did a good turn and recorded Jazz Pachanga with Ray Barreto's new charanga, which of course is the Cuban band form that features flutes and violins in the front line instead of saxes, trumpets, and trombones, what have you. My name is Jim Byers, and you are tasting the Latin Flavor Classic Edition. I'm here with you from 6 until 8 p.m. Except today I started a little early with Miles Ahead. I have the honor of sitting in for Miles Willis today. Before Jazz Pachanga, we heard Charlie Palmieri and his Dubonnet Orchestra, excuse me, with the tune Chunco from the album Let's Dance the Charanga on the United Artists label from 1960. That was his first recording with the Dubonnet Orchestra. And they were a sensation, of course. The first successful, and I emphasize, commercially successful U.S. charanga. And their rise, of course, coincided with the pachanga dance craze of the early 60s. The record companies couldn't tell the difference between the names charanga and pachanga. So the album is called Let's Dance the Charanga. There is no charanga dance. There's no such thing. That's a band format. But it's a great album. Randy Carlos before that.

with Cha-Cha Rhapsody from the album Makin' Whoopee Cha-Cha-Cha, released on RCA Victor in 1958. However, it was actually recorded about 3 years earlier, in 1955, on the Rainbow label produced by the Heller Brothers. They were operating that little Rainbow label, recording some of the best in rhythm and blues and Latin on the New York scene. I believe the story goes the company was run out of the back of a deli, and they came up with this really amazing deal with RCA Victor, where they gave them the masters for recordings by Alfredito, Johnny Conque, Randy Carlos. And then they got to re-release them and give them wide distribution, far wider than anything Rainbow could have done, just in time for the second wave of the cha-cha craze. Came back in stronger than ever in 58, 59. And they got to produce new recordings by Johnny Conque and others on RCA Victor. Aldemar Romero before that, Mango Mangue with Miguel de Gonzalo on vocals, wonderful vocalist who was steeped in the Filim movement in Cuba. Vocalists who, their phrasing and their attack on a song was deeply influenced by the likes of Billy Eckstine, Lena Horne, the Filin movement, F-I-L-I-N. Miguel de Gonzalo with Aldemaro Romero and his orchestra, Mango Mangue. Tito Puente before that with Oye Mi Huahuanco. With Tony Molina doing those opening inspiraciones as part of the coro. Great vocalist, Tony Molina, with Tito Puente and his orchestra from the album Cuban Carnival on RCA Victor in 1956. We began the set with Pete Terrace and his orchestra with Blues in Latin from the album Baila la Pachanga on the Tico label. And folks, I'm going to be winding it up here pretty soon. The wonderful Tony Carr is going to be in the chair, sitting in for Beating Bao today. I had the pleasure of sitting in for Miles Willis, so I'm miles ahead, so the voice is about to go. Oh, but luckily Tony is able to be here and sit in for Beating Bao today. And then, of course, he's going to continue with his own wonderful program at 10 p.m. This is Reggae Music. So stay tuned right here on WPFW 89.3 on your FM dial. We are going to continue. What are we going to hear? We're going to hear something called Saoko by the wonderful Mongo Santa Maria. And that's going to start out this next set. Again, I want to thank everyone so much for the very kind calls and what have you today. It's, again, a real blessing to be able to spend a little bit more time with you today. You can follow the Latin Flavor Classic Edition on Facebook. Just type in Latin Flavor Classic Edition, and we should pop right up. We also encourage you to tell a friend about WPFW. Don't be stingy. Let friends know. You know, we don't have billboards and TV commercials and things like that. You're not going to see my face looking at you from the side of a bus. So we depend on you. You are our best advertising. So tell a friend about WPFW and have yourself a little mambo party or reggae party, whatever you want to do. 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Again, thanks so much for tuning in. We've got Mongo Santa Maria coming up in just a few moments. And Tony Carr, of course, is going to be here sitting in for Beating Bao. So stay tuned right here on WPFW 89.3 FM. 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

This Labor Day, WPFW honors all those getting the job done with Hard for the Money, workers rising in solidarity and resistance. From 9 a.m. until 5 p.m., Dr. Julianne Malveaux, Joni Eisenberg, Chris Scarlock, Elise Bryant, and DJ Lance Reynolds will unpack through public affairs and music what it means to be a worker in 2026. At 5 p.m., we shift gears and offer a tribute to jazz icon Cassandra Wilson, featuring interviews with her as well as the music. That's all right here this Monday, 9 a.m. until 7 p.m. on your station for Jazz and Justice, WPFW, Building a Better World, one broadcast at a time.